0: And welcome back to Radio Blue Mountains at the Winter Magic Fair. Welcome, everybody. It's really filling up, starting to fill up already. So we're here, Radio Blue Mountains. We're here on the ground out the front of Katoomba Music, and we're broadcasting live from the Winter Magic Festival. Now, we're going to kick off by talking about some things you can come and see today. So, of course, Junction 142, which is the wonderful church in the middle of Katoomba Street, just next to us here.
1: Deconsecrated church, I should add.
0: Deconsecrated church.
1: Yeah.
0: So, there you go. So, the voice you're hearing in the background is one of the performers who's going to be actually at the church today. We're thinking he's going to start about 20 past 10.
1: Yes.
0: So he'll introduce himself and one of the other performers.
1: There's actually, right now, there is a bamboo flute performance that's happening. And I'm going to endeavour to read you out some of the acts that are going to be playing today at Junction 142.
0: So introduce yourself first.
1: Yes.
0: Why?
1: My name's Peter B. Francis.
0: And you're here with?
1: I'm here with Aaron Roberto, who's actually shooting a music video today.
0: Oh, good heavens.
1: Well.
0: At the festival?
1: Yes,
0: that's brilliant.
1: At the festival.
0: Okay.
1: And we're going to do a performance today. I do a show called Songs You've Never Heard Of and Probably Never Will Again. And it's completely improvised. And then Aaron's going to do his original work, of which he has many albums worth. And he's just released a song on all the platforms called You Don't Have to Stay.
0: So quick five-minute history of you, Francis.
1: So quick five-minute history
0: local?
1: Of me. Yes, I live in Lithgow now, but
0: right.
1: I am... totally have been a local for the mountains for many, many, many years. I was probably here at maybe the first or the second Winterfest.
0: Oh, excellent.
1: I certainly remember it starting. It's good to see it on the main street again. It's a wonderful experience. I've been parts of the Katoomba and Lura... the mountains music scene for many, many, many years.
0: I have heard your name.
1: And I'm in a band called Egg Malt as well.
0: Egg Malt.
1: You might have heard that. Well, RBM's been has played our stuff.
0: Sure, of course.
1: Over the years, and Corin
0: Shiston.
1: He used to run a show called.
0: I can't remember.
1: Sane by a Thread.
2: Sane by a Thread, Saturday night,
0: that's
2: at
0: right.
2: 6 p.m.
1: Wow. Yes,
0: shout
1: you
0: out
1: remember,
0: to
1: that's great. He had the dubious title of releasing our single, and I couldn't get there. It was actually quite dramatic.
0: Yeah. Most people will know Corin in the mountains. Corin is a drummer who's worked with Mark Alston on Hayes magazine. He's a journo. I had him working on Blue Mountains Live for a while, doing journalist things. He's always in 16 bands at once.
1: Yes.
0: He also comes by occasionally and cuts my lawn with Jeff Agius. But he's a wonderful, wonderful lad.
1: Indeed.
0: And if you've ever seen The Insects or, you know, there's lots of bands he's been in.
1: Absolutely.
0: Magnus One.
1: Yeah, Magnus One, who was Grenade, who was, you know, like...
0: Shout out to Nigel.
1: Yes, Nigel. So I've done many, put on many gigs. I did a gig at... Kingsford Smith one stage. It was called Park Tribe.
0: Oh, wow. Okay.
1: And it was a festival that lasted all day. I absolutely love the mountains does with music. It's eternal music scening. It seems to perpetuate itself. And
0: so we're talking to Francis outside the front end of Katoomba Music, so one of the landmarks,
1: lovely,
0: for the mountains.
1: I love.
0: Shout out to Ian. Place. He'll be here eventually once he
1: spent thousands.
0: as have all
1: my
0: musicians.
1: First studio. He decked it out really.
0: Right. Yeah. But we're also, which is also next to Junction 142, which is where these guys are performing today. So Francis is going to give us the list of other people who are going to be appearing.
1: Yes.
0: After him, he's okay. Very soon. So, if you want to hear Francis play, you better get here now.
1: It's Peter Francis,
0: Peter Francis,
1: and Aaron Roberto is going to be playing after me.
0: Aaron then, is after Peter, so yeah.
1: Then we'll have Sate. We'll have Lauren Dale Ferguson. There's an Iranian group that's playing. The Brandy Nanas. Snake Charmer, for the, all of those.
0: Is that an actual Snake Charmer?
1: Yes. I mean, he is a snake charmer. Yeah. For those of you who know, you know. the Skinks, the Narrownecks.
0: Oh, we know the Narrownecks.
1: Yeah. And Redundant Technology. I should also add that currently the lead singer of Redundant Technology, Stephen L.H. Bradley, has his current exhibition up there, and you can also purchase his books at Junction 142.
0: Oh, at Junction 142.
1: Yeah.
0: Today.
1: Which he's donating the proceeds from his books, the physical books, to Junction 142. And that's what it's all about today. It is all about fundraising for Junction 142.
0: Excellent. As it should be.
1: Because we're an integral part. Last year, for the solstice version of Winter Magic,
0: yep,
1: and also the very, a lot smaller version of Winter Magic, Egg Malt played at those two. So
0: that was you say Willem's music version of Winter Magic did he play there?
1: No,
0: 2022, I think.
1: No, it was.
0: You're talking about last year.
1: Yeah, I'm talking about last year,
0: yeah, okay.
1: Sort of mid-year, mid solstice.
0: Yeah,
1: festival, and again they were at Junction 142. So it's been well part of the Winter Magic process, and it's now current form.
0: Brilliant.
1: So come and support them and donate.
0: If that's the only reason, guys, that you come along and see Peter, though, of course the music's going to be fabulous. But support your community. Support Junction 142. I'm involved later on with Empty Bowls from the.
1: Oh, fantastic! I'll see you there. I do that every year.
0: Yeah, I do their website and the
1: great
0: ladies. Yep. So and the ladies are part of my. My tarot cards this year. So,
1: ooh. So oh, wow, that's fantastic. That's a great idea.
0: Yeah, there you go.
1: Oh, wow.
0: So,
1: that's, oh, wow.
0: Thank you to Peter and Aaron for appearing. Come in and see what's happening.
1: Oh, yes.
0: Come and say hello to us at Radio Blue Mountains. We're right next door to Junction 142. If you want to see my cards, my tarot cards for this year's Winter Magic, I'd just come and ask for Brad.
1: They're lovely, I have to say. I was just looking through them there.
0: I'm going to have to...
1: Willem is in there.
0: We're obviously... Well, yes. Obviously, Peter will have to be at some point.
1: Oh, well.
0: So. And Aaron.
1: Look. Thank
0: you have
1: you
0: to think
1: much,
0: about who you want to be.
1: Mm.
0: Yeah. So,
1: the Hanged Man.
0: Style of music, Peter. Yes. What are we talking about?
1: So, I improvise. So I have no idea what I'm going to do.
0: Oh.
1: Aaron, could I let Aaron tell you what...
0: Of course.
1: He
0: Yeah.
1: Because I might just jump in there now. And
0: you might have to actually go and start setting up. Yeah.
1: Thanks, everybody.
0: Thank you, Peter.
1: Good night.
3: All right, we're going to put Peter on now.
0: Aaron.
3: Aaron, that's in. Aaron, come on in to there. That's it. All righty. Brad, I'm going to put him over now.
4: Hello.
0: Yeah, you're listening to Radio Blue Mountains at Winter Magic this year. We're outside broadcasting. It's a wonderful windy day. It's cold, it's windy, but we're still having lots of fun and lots of people already here wandering past. Don't forget that the parade's at 11 o'clock, and so things are going to change dramatically at that point. people are going to be running up and down the street. Well, running up the street. They usually start at the bottom, work their way up to the top. And there will be dancers, I'm sure there will be hands, heart and feet, and drummers, and all the usuals. We, of course, this year are missing John Ellison, as this is the first parade we've done without him. Big shame. So as you're wandering up and down the street or watching the parade, think of John. Welcome to the show, Aaron. How are you going?
4: I'm doing very well. Thanks for asking.
0: Okay, so same deal, Aaron. Give us the elevator version of your history. Local?
4: I'm actually from Bathurst.
0: Oh, okay.
4: Yep. Don't hold that against me. So I picked up guitar when I was 16, wrote my first song when I was 13, also took a back seat to family and life. When I got divorced a few years ago, I picked it up again and started taking it
0: all starting to sound very familiar, Aaron, to most of the people who are living in the mountains.
4: Yeah.
0: I can tell you the same story. So, how long have you been coming to the mountains and to Winter Magic?
4: This is actually my first appearance.
0: Oh, is it? Oh, okay, great. Okay, so you're performing after Peter.
4: That's correct.
0: Right, and so we've heard that he's a bit improvisational and experimental. Mm-hmm. What about you? What's your genre?
4: Most of mine's sort of like post-grunge 90s with a bit of country and folk for flavour.
0: Right. Great. And what are you... How long are the sets you guys are doing today?
5: Sati's currently playing. His name is Sati.
0: Sati, like S-A-T-I?
5: Yes.
0: Yeah. Great. And what style of music is that?
5: He's a bamboo flute player and he's got effects. It sounds amazing.
0: Oh, wow. Okay. Yeah. So, guys, if you're out in the street, go into Junction 142, have a listen, we're just getting a bit of technical help, so Aaron doesn't have as much wind, I think. Is that the idea? Yeah. Anyway.
4: Kind of wrapping around this guy here.
0: Anyway, guys. So Aaron, so what time effectively are you starting?
4: I'd probably say about 10:35.
0: Yeah, brilliant. Excellent. Okay, well, thank you for coming on.
4: Oh, thanks for having me.
0: And, come back on the air, we'll have you on again.
4: That sounds good.
0: All right. Thank you, sir.
4: Thank you.
0: All right, we're here at Winter Magic down in Katoomba Street. We're going to switch back and play some music to keep the mood going.
3: What's going on? There we go.
0: Well, there was a bit of there was a bit of local talent there, but there's a lot of musos wandering about. We see people wandering about with instruments and guitar cases.
3: A lot of local talent, Brad. Hey, you know what you see around here.
0: I'll just quickly
3: do
0: some promos here. We've got a promo for Radio Blue Mountains, which is we're currently endorsing an initiative to supply you guys with dog banners, dog kerchiefs.
3: That's exactly right, dog kerchiefs. Ian, can we get a price on that? Or not? Roughly.
0: If you come by the stand, come by the RBM stand. We've got a couple of little flyers up for different things that we're promoting. So I'm promoting my tarot cards. Ian's promoting his dog kerchiefs.
3: Ian's trying to talk to us. Yeah.
0: Right.
3: So, how your dogs can come a sponsor for Radio Blue Mountains. So
0: now, look, we'll leave Ian to Ian will be
3: Ian
0: on
3: will
0: air
3: be on
0: little,
3: air in Luong. Yeah, all right. We'll leave
0: and
3: that
0: he'll let everybody know about it. But if you've all got a dog and you're bringing them to Winter Badge,
3: you don't.
0: Come by the RBM stand.
3: No, you're not ready for
0: and
3: that.
0: We'll you can find out what's happening. So, we're gonna go back to music.
3: We're gonna go back to music. Exactly. And, what have we got here?
0: If you don't know, you're currently listening to the dulcet tones of Josh Abbott as he arranges the music.
3: All right. Cheap Wine.
0: We're going very Australian today and very Jimmy.
3: Radio Blue Mountains 89.1, the outdoor broadcast here at Winter Magic. We are outside Katoomba

0: Oh, and we're getting a lot of wind. I'm going to put my hand over my microphone. That was Falling Joys there, and the wonderful Adita from Falling Joys was actually on Radio Blue Mountains. We actually had an interview with her on Radio Blue Mountains a few months ago when her new group, Bleak Squad, was playing down at the Blue Mountains Theatre. And a wonderful new group, a bit of a super group with Mick Harvey and a few of the old school guys from the 80s from Sydney and Melbourne. And we're here at Winter Magic, Radio Blue Mountains, broadcasting live from outside Katoomba Music. And of course, we have to do a shout out to Ian Morrison from Katoomba Music for him generously allowing us, first of all, to plop ourselves out the front of the store for Winter Magic. But of course, he helped us. We stored gear here. We're sapping electricity from him as we speak to be able to do our broadcast. So big shout out to the very generous support of Ian Morrison and the gang at Katoomba Music. Shout out to Lucy and to Bailey and to all the wonderful people who work down there. So. That comes directly as a personal thank you from Ian Everington, our wonderful president, who is madly freezing to death here down at the outside broadcast, as are we all. So we just want to say thank you to Winter Magic, to the committee, to the workers, the volunteers, for letting us have this prime posse. You can come down and say hello to us if you want. If you are involved in the winters, or you have a business in Katoomba, come by and say hello and we'll stick you on air. We'll chat you up. And of course, we just had some local musicians on. They're performing at Junction 142. I don't know if Sati's finished yet. There's a bamboo flute player who also has effects and things like that, and he's in there. And then after that, we've got Peter Francis is going to be playing, and then after him, Aaron. So we know what's going on. We know what the lineup is for all these events. There's lots of things happening down at Winter Magic. There's stalls. We've got food trucks, and there's also a bunch of venues where you can go and see stuff. There'll be stuff happening down at Carl's Little Lost Bookshop down in the arcade down the bottom of the street. There'll be stuff happening up at the Cultural Centre. There's stuff happening, of course, up at the Carrington. I don't know whether yet they've had... did they have a smoking festival there? Do you know? You don't know. Okay. Well, maybe that happened. But there's always stuff happening out the forecourt of the Carrington. And, yeah, and we'd also like to thank all our sponsors. We've got a bunch of sponsors. We're particularly happy to announce the joining to the station as a new sponsor, MacKillop Family Services. And we've got their stall down here as well. I haven't actually placed them yet, but hopefully somebody has seen the MacKillop stand. I'm just a bit wary of the police who are directly opposite us, so we're on our best behaviours. But MacKillop are in the green zone as well. I think we're in the green zone. So, yeah, come on down, say hello to us, say hello to everybody. The festival is well underway, and, of course, the parade is at 11 o'clock. So we'll be calling the parade as they tear past. I think that's when we might ask young Ian to step in as a presenter and call the parade. But we're going to play some promos now, hopefully. Are we set up for that? And you can find out some of our wonderful sponsors, Roofmate, all events and markets and festivals, many, many sponsors we have that help keep the radio station on air. So here we go.
1: Am I still on air?
2: Keep talking.
0: Yeah, okay, so thank you. We're just having a technical difficulty. We have things stored in Ian's pockets, and so he's looking for them now. As I said, Winter Magic this year, it's great to have the festival back, and Radio Blue Mountains is, of course, happy to be be part of that festival. Because of the dilly-dallying about, I'm going to reiterate some of the things that you can find out when you come down to our stall. We've got leaflets about our dog sponsors. Now, I'll talk a little bit about having dogs involved in your branding. Katoomba Music has we did some T-shirts for them a few years ago where... Ian Morrison at the store was always taken with people who brought their dogs in, and he always liked shop dogs. He thought that was a wonderful idea. So if you've seen the logo, the T-shirt from Katoomba Music, it has Flynn, who is the dog of one of the guys who used to work there. But they've had a number of dogs on their T-shirt. So we thought this was a great thing, and so we wanted to get people with dogs involved with our radio station. So we've now got kerchiefs that you can buy. The dogs can, and their owners can become sponsors of the radio station. So if you've got a dog, come down, have a talk to Ian, and he'll tell you all about it. I'm also letting people know about my tarot cards, which I designed for Winter Magic this year. So... We're taking pre-orders for tarot decks where people from the Blue Mountains are on the tarot deck and get a full tarot deck. Anyway, I'm told we're ready for promos now, so we're going to hear some promos. 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

Blue Mountains 89.1. Oh, hope you're enjoying Winter Magic Festival, everyone, and enjoying the awesome music that we are playing. We are coming to you live from Katoomba at the Winter Magic Festival. We'll be having the parade very shortly, so stay tuned for that. But in the meantime, we've got some more music coming up. If you have a stall that you want to talk about, or if you just want to come on and have a chit-chat, if you have a song that you want to request, please feel free, come up and we will play that song for you. In the meantime, here's some more music. This is The Living End with White Noise.

0: And we're back here at Winter Magic. And we've just got the horses coming past. Wave at the horses. Excellent. So we're, I think we're they're starting to think about clearing the road for the parade. The parade is about to happen very soon. Just before we do, though, we'll probably be calling the parade. I'll probably find out if Ian, our president, is wondering about. He might want to call the parade. But before we do, I have a guest on, and that's Ian Willis. Welcome to Radio Blue Mountains at Winter Magic, Ian.
1: Thank you, Brad. Very good.
0: And so, microphone a bit close to your mouth.
1: All right.
0: And Ian is well known in the community. He's a musician. He's a an entrepreneur. He's a bearded man, as you have to be in the Blue Mountains. But he also is the guitar technician, shall we say,
1: for
0: Katoomba Music, which is where we are situated at the moment, right out the front of the store. So it looks like, though, Ian, you may be helping me call the parade. Have you got
1: me?
0: 5 minutes?
1: Me?
0: Yeah, why not?
1: Oh, okay.
0: You probably recognise a bunch of girls in orange robes banging tambourines. And so
1: Possibly. Yeah. It'll all be a surprise to me.
0: But what I did actually want to talk to Ian about is the thing that's currently going on up the road at the Gearin, out at the front of the Gearin, at the On the Soul Side Cafe, run by Dave Griffiths. And that's a venue for Winter Magic today. And there's a whole series of performances happening during the day. We're saying mainly from 12 o'clock onwards?
1: Yeah, the program is running from 12 till 8, and there are 16 performances. They're given half an hour each. It's going to be a mammoth effort by Mark Alston to manage it.
0: Now, Mark is a friend of the station, and we're just being told the parade is about to start happening. But we'll keep talking about the performance. So people will know Mark in the community. Mark runs Design Heroes, and does a lot of graphics and graphic design and printmaking and T-shirts, and he also runs a few community-based things. He's got a scribble drawing initiative where he gets people together and they do scribbles. I imagine there's a bit of therapy in there as well when you're doing scribble art. He's well known in the community. He's a big person who's involved in Winter Magic. He's always done posters and logos and etc. He'll be stage managing that performance. But
1: yes, it needs a strong hand to marshal all those all those elements together to provide entertainment for half an hour and make a changeover.
0: Of course, that's something we're short of here in the mountains: strong personalities.
1: No, we're not. No.
0: Every second person you meet is
1: there's going to be a lot of that walking up this street very shortly.
0: Yes, indeed. Yes, a parade of strong personalities. Now, with the performances, Ian, can you remember the list?
1: No, I can't remember.
0: Can I ask you?
1: List.
0: So you'll be performing as
1: I'll
0: we have already.
1: I'll be performing at 3 with
0: 3 o'clock, right?
1: With Ian McLeod and Nick.
0: Now, Ian McLeod, some people will know as the Colonel.
1: He will be in uniform as the Colonel.
0: As the Professor. As Arto Flunch, as I was mentioning earlier.
1: Yes.
0: Ian is a regular up at Dave's Cafe. He plays quite regularly.
1: He's a couple of years of it. This is basically what it is that the people who've been playing regularly are given a spot on Winter Magic.
0: So if I threw past you a list of people who've performed there, you could say yay or nay.
1: Yeah.
0: Gaines Post, is he going to be performing today?
1: Gaines is not playing.
0: Okay.
1: He's not on the list, unless he's working under another assumed name.
0: Now, last year, we know that they've been running the TV up there, streaming TV show up there, and some people from Katoomba Music have been involved with that. Rayan, is he going to be performing or is he helping with
1: Rayan,
0: the sound?
1: No, Rayan, I have no idea what he's doing today. He's now full-time at KFM.
0: So KFM is the local audio and video
1: production company
0: and studio up in North Katoomba.
1: Yeah,
0: and yeah, Rian is now working up there. He's in the management. In the management, yeah. He's sort of, I think he's like coordinator, and Andrew and the other chap are like the bosses.
1: Yeah.
0: But he's also going to be involved in the next music festival, I believe.
1: Yes, that's correct.
0: It's taken a big step up. So people. Wind on the, just maybe cover your mic.
1: Well, there's a bit of wind around here.
0: It's very windy today. We're outside broadcasting from here down at Winter Magic, down in Katoomba. And as I said, we're going to have the parade coming past very soon. If no one else turns up to call it, hopefully Ian is going to give me a hand. How many Winter Magics have you been to, Ian?
1: 10 or 15.
0: Oh, there you go.
1: I had the honour of performing outside the Carrington in the tent.
0: Right.
1: At 12.
0: Out in the forecourt, sort of thing. Yeah.
1: 12. So at the end of the parade,
0: yes,
1: we came on.
0: All right.
1: The band I was playing with, we came on. So that was monumental.
0: Yeah, of course, of course.
1: It got the biggest crowd of the day.
0: Well, that's it. Most people, are, the road's filling up now, so... I've been signalled that the parade's coming? Yes. Okay. All right, so we're going to call the parade. No one else has turned up, so Ian, you're it.
2: I'm it.
0: So it's
2: I apologise in advance.
0: Ian Willis and Brad Dedek are now calling the parade, and here we go. So we're now waiting for something to arrive.
1: We've got the officials in our eyes, sorting out
0: I hear drums, Ian.
1: Yeah. That's always a harbinger of
0: If you were thinking of coming to Winter Magic and you didn't know when the parade was starting, it's starting now. You're on Radio Blue Mountains, 89.1 FM. I will warn you guys that it's going to get rather loud as the music and bands come past. Okay, we've got pink outfits.
1: This is reminiscent of the movie Zulu.
0: Oh, okay. Yeah, so it is a bit. Before the everybody
1: drums
0: dies.
1: The distance.
0: It doesn't...
1: the approach. The drama of it all.
0: And that was... Oh, here we go.
1: There they are. We have a flautist leading. It's Wolf.
0: Oh, is it Wolf?
1: It is. It's Wolf, yeah.
0: Right, okay. Yeah, people will know
1: have
0: Wolf.
1: And followed by a Aboriginal flag...
0: White suits, a lot of white suits. Now, our technicals are dealing with the sound at the moment. So I'll keep speaking, though, just so they know. But let's have a listen. A lot of drummers. We love the rhythm. So who do you think these people are, Ian? Any hints? I'm thinking maybe LGBT of some sort.
1: Could well be. And there's all ages and all sexes.
0: There you go. And they're all carrying flowers, is it? Or butterflies?
1: Sort of, snowflakes.
0: Snowflakes.
1: Snowflake.
0: Oh, it's
1: motive.
0: Winter Magic, of course.
1: Yes,
0: well
1: snowflake
0: done.
1: Magic. Motive, yes. And now we have the parade of greyhounds.
0: Oh, okay. We now, as I said...
1: Well-dressed greyhounds.
0: As I said, we're supporting dogs here at Radio Blue Mountains. We're asking for people with dogs to become sponsors. And we've got whippets and
1: greyhounds
0: going
1: here.
0: Past. Probably
1: all looking very happy.
0: Yes.
1: And being welcomed by the dog further up.
0: So don't forget, you can your dog can become a sponsor of the radio station. You'll get a kerchief. If you go to our website and Facebook page, you'll see a picture of a friend of the station, Jem, and her Jem wearing one of our kerchiefs. We have a stall with the parade now.
1: This is the ebb and flow.
0: Ebb and flow, that's it. The
2: coordinators are madly running around. Oh, I see why they've stopped. Robin has stopped them to have a chat. Don't stop the parade, Robin. Let them flow through. Isn't it fabulous?
0: So now, a lot of colourful outfits. It's
1: now,
0: great.
1: They're carrying a banner that I didn't...
2: I think we're getting some more of the more medieval people, people in suits.
1: The Hare Krishna.
2: The Hare Krishnas. A lot of people in robes.
1: Chanting and bells. And
2: there's always...
1: whistles.
0: Now, of course, every year that that we have a parade...
1: Suicide prevention people?
0: We get a... Oh,
1: and they're green.
0: Right. Green, yes. Okay, so green is the colour. Once again, Robin has stopped the parade. She stopped the suicide prevention people.
1: Oh, she's handing appropriate,
0: them,
1: I think.
0: She's handing them leaflets. And, yeah, she has... They've momentarily paused. There's some chickens. What have we got there? Angels? Chickens?
1: Well,
0: dressed in white with feathers. Could be some Native American thing, but I think it's actually they're just chickens. Very, very much an avian thing that's going on. They've got fully white outfits, white feathers, and... I imagine a lot of clucking going on there.
1: Yes, a couple of joyous ladies.
0: What have we got here? Can you read Korean? Or
1: Fallon Duffa.
0: Okay.
1: So that's the... Chinese, I believe.
0: Yeah, is it Chinese? Yeah. And they, of course, have a drum band.
1: And a leader with a bat...
0: You've got to have a majorette.
1: A majorette, that's the correct term. Yes, well...
0: Hopefully she'll do some spinning and throw it up in the air and not hit anyone.
1: Cymbals.
0: But I love...
1: Side drums.
0: I love marching drums. Finger drummer myself.
1: Yes, yes.
0: And flautists. Many flautists. Clarinet players. Saxophone.
1: Altos and tenors.
0: Ah, there you are. We've got a...
1: Trumpets.
0: We've got an expert from the music store who's now...
1: Trumpets.
0: Yeah, he might even tell us what...
1: Euphoniums.
0: What brand the euphoniums and French horns are. What brand is that?
1: Wow. there seems to be a mixture of brands. Now we've got
0: we love the small tubers and the big tubers.
1: Tuber at the end, yeah. Very nice.
0: Excellent.
1: Lovely tonings.
0: More
1: people
0: locals,
1: from Lawson.
0: Oh, Lawson.
1: We have a bunch of animals.
0: Animals. Maybe it's the furries.
1: It's the furries.
0: I think we've got furries here, folks. Hello to the furries.
1: Yay!
0: They are. Yes. Oh, look, they're interactive.
1: God, they're almost human.
0: Brilliant. A lot of people tend to go with the sort of fox or hound. I like the light blue one. Am I showing a predilection there, Ian? Oh, it's the King of Katoomba has arrived! Ladies and gentlemen, we have the King has arrived at our stall.
1: Stopping for some MCS...
0: Adoration is what... Much adoration coming from Radio Blue Mountains to the King of Katoomba.
1: He has to move on because the girls are pushing ahead.
0: Do we have a Prince King? Is the Django here? No. No. Oh, that's... The Prince is... Prince. That happened to the actual Prince, you know. He wasn't able to come to Winter Magic. And now... but Colin Gladys Garland, King of Katoomba, is has to move on and talk to his fans. Oh, and we've got some
1: Keep moving, lady.
0: People dancing.
1: We have
0: community disco always goes down well at Winter Magic.
1: Yes, houses host the community. Yes, we applaud. Yes,
0: we
3: They've got a theme song.
1: Yes.
2: Okay, so we've got the union people have just come past. You, everybody will know Rights, Rorts and Rants, a radio show here on the program, on the station, which is on every Friday at 4.
1: Iron Fest.
2: And they've just, B-Muck have just wandered past the Blue Mountains Union's group has just wandered past.
1: And we have their Iron Fest people now.
2: Oh, the Iron Fest, but you, steampunks.
1: Steampunk, yes.
2: Yes. Excellent. What did she say?
1: I didn't. I've got earphones on.
2: Yes. So, I know the president from the Steampark Society used to come by quite a bit. Or somebody got a cheer.
1: Good. Tibetan community. We have our Tibetan community.
2: Ah, very strong up here. We have a lot of people who are part of the Tibetan community. We have a lot of Tibetans, a lot
1: ones,
2: of Buddhists.
1: Young ones in traditional dress.
2: Excellent.
1: Lovely.
2: Very good. It's always nice to get the young ones to join the parade. They love it. They think it's wonderful.
1: Yes.
2: Give a cheer for all the under-10s.
1: And here's
2: under-10s.
1: The steampunk Sydney. There's the Colonel.
2: There's the Colonel. Hello, Ian.
1: Colonel Mustard, with whom I will be performing this afternoon.
2: This afternoon at the Soulside
1: Cafe.
2: 3 p.m.
1: at the Soulside
2: Cafe. At the Soulside Cafe. But he's in full...
1: he's in full regalia.
2: Regalia. And with a lot of other people in costume.
1: And there we have our Superman.
2: Hello, a shout out to Robert Wilson. He's a wonderful, wonderful icon for the festival.
1: Yes,
2: and he's elected to be Superman today. He has been Captain America and other people in the past, but today he's pulled out all the stops and gone with the biggest icon.
1: Guten Tag, bonjour. We have our multilingual representative.
2: Oh, okay.
1: Oh, they're burning. Something's burning.
2: Guten
1: something
2: Tag. Is there German? No? Saying Guten Tag.
1: Guten Tag.
2: Oh, smell the incense. Oh, good heavens. And the biggest part of the parade is our president has arrived.
1: With the drinks,
2: did
1: apparently.
2: Did you wave at the King of Katoomba as you went past there? Which is mine, too. Which am I? Ah, thank you. Excellent. What are they yelling at you?
1: I'm not sure. They're South Americans dressed up. What's that flag? What is...
2: Oh, okay. It's not something to do with soccer, is it? Oh, we've got a gap in the parade.
1: More coming.
2: Yep. If you're wandering around somewhere in the back streets of Katoomba and you're missing the parade, come over. There's hardly anyone here.
1: It's a few thousand people.
2: It's very, very full. It's great to see that we've filled up the street once again.
1: I stepped onto the crossing at the bottom of Katoomba Street and looked up.
2: The Waratah Street, yeah.
1: Industry.
2: Well, but the crossing is...
1: The crossing, yeah.
2: Up here or
1: yes,
2: down
1: up here,
2: there?
1: Up here, at the bottom. And I looked up and I went, oh, I haven't been in one of these for years.
2: Yeah, no,
1: and then realised, of course, I haven't been in one of these for years.
2: Years, yeah, excellent. Now, last parade we had was in 2023.
1: Yeah.
2: And we were here for that. And it's great
1: There's
2: to
1: the
2: see
1: city
2: that.
1: Band going by, and followed
2: band.
1: By the United Cinema... People?
2: Oh, there's people from the United Cinema. I imagine Adam's just got the workers from the cinema to come down and parade about. And what have we got here?
1: The
2: disco ball. No?
1: And there's some SES fire service people.
2: Ah. Thank you very much to all the services who are helping out today. The
1: and
2: police,
1: that was the
2: SES.
1: The conclusion of the parade.
2: The SAS. A lot of people making sure that everybody has a safe festival, safe and wonderful time. We've come to the end of the parade. Thank you so much, Ian, for
1: sitting
2: here and calling the parade.
1: My pleasure. What an honour.
2: Well, you had a bit more eyesight than me, so I couldn't read signs. So. I could see the colour, though, and smell the incense, so that's fine. All right, we're going to go back to having a bit of music. As I said, thank you, Ian. Do go You're and welcome. See thank Ian you. At 3 o'clock up at the On the Soulside Cafe.
1: Yes.
2: With the other
1: And the Nick.
2: And if
1: there'll be Linda Mitzi, Dave Godbold.
2: Oh, here we go. Dave Godbold is very much a regular.
1: Yes, Dave's before us. James Roy is before.
2: Right.
1: There's one of my associates from the music store, Arthur, is playing with FPOS Surcharge.
2: Sorry, that's how you pay him, or that's the name of the group?
1: That's the name of the band.
2: Oh, yes. I see.
1: Their first album would be Holidays.
2: Right, okay.
1: Public Holidays. Not
2: Swipe the Barcode.
1: one of those sort of puns, yeah.
2: That's great. I'm just trying to think. Are the Irish people going to make an appearance?
1: If they are, it's under a name that doesn't identify to me that they're...
2: That's always some. They had a couple of great sort of sessions on a weekend where the Irish people were playing, and they're very good. They're very good. Matt or Mark Cooper, he's a regular.
1: Alan Healy.
2: Alan Healy, of course. We know Alan from his Irish group that play up at Mount Etico quite regularly. Yeah. Tinkers. The Tinkers. Yeah, that's Alan's group.
1: Yes.
2: Because the girl that plays, her name is something Tinker.
1: Yeah, Tinker.
2: And Alan is also a local artist, a well-known local
1: that's
2: artist.
1: That's right, yes.
2: He's been in the mountains forever, so it'd be worth... But he's wonderful. It's wonderful.
1: And his other band was working with Midnight Oil player.
2: The bass player or
1: the guitarist?
2: The guitarist.
1: Jim.
2: Oh, yes.
1: Jim. I'll give
2: Jim. Jim. Yeah, yeah. Yeah. No. Definitely.
1: Yes.
2: Who is a local as well? So yeah. But he plays in the Tinkers as well, doesn't he?
1: Does he? No, I haven't seen him around.
2: Yeah.
1: We have all sorts of people around of this place.
2: Of course we do. Lots of Midnight Oil connections.
1: Yes.
2: I've got a Midnight Oil connection. I helped design one of their music clips for a song called "Trude Ninny" off Earth, Sun, Moon.
1: I did. Two supports.
2: All right.
1: At the Narrabeen Royal Antler.
2: Oh, okay.
1: And in the Maiden book, the Maiden book, there's a section where they're talking about Midnight Oil, and there's the poster.
2: Right.
1: That's the poster of that gig.
2: Of that gig.
1: Gig. Yeah, with my band's name on it.
2: Yeah.
1: The Tune.
2: The Tune.
1: Yeah, but the band was actually called Tunes.
2: How was that spelled?
1: T-O-O-N-S.
2: Oh, okay.
1: We for a while had a backdrop of Mickey Mouse, but we were...
2: As you would.
1: Cease and desist.
2: Until Disney got onto
1: it. Yeah, cease and desist on that one, yeah.
2: Yes, of course. That wouldn't have taken long. That would have taken like 5 minutes and they'd be on
1: you. No, back in those days, it was 77.
2: No internet.
1: You can get away with quite a bit.
2: Indeed. Okay. Just brilliant. Excellent. Yeah, no, I designed the clip and filmed at the film school because I was at the film school at the time. I got to sit on Rob Hurst's drum kit because he was late one morning when we were filming. And they just said, somebody know drums? Can somebody sit in and just mime to the drums? And of course, I said, no. And then I got to sit and did a whole song. And then went up to Rob DePere, who was the DOP at the time, well-known cinematographer. And I said to him, that was great, wasn't it? How will I be able to get a copy of the footage? He said, what footage? I turned the cameras off. I could have...
1: Didn't want to waste anything.
2: No, well, that's it. Yeah. No, but young Pete said, Midnight Brad. Yeah, thank you very much. Very puffed
1: nice,
2: up.
1: Nice people.
2: Yeah, very nice people. Yeah, my wife used to work with Pete at the Australian Conservation Foundation when he was president, before he got the Canberra political. He was president for the ACF. So, very, very nice. Shout out to Pete and his family, Diane, all those guys. Excellent. All right, Ian.
1: All right.
2: Thank you, sir. We're going to switch back and play a bit of music, get everybody dancing. And
1: we can have some entertainment now.
2: Get them all fired up for 3 o'clock at the On the Soulside Cafe.
1: It started now. There's As we speak.
0: Well, as we speak, yeah. No, you go up now.
1: If it's 12 after 12.
2: Yeah. Do you know who was first up?
1: No, I don't. Okay.
2: Well, then
1: I omitted people, carrying a program.
0: People
1: with me.
0: Will just have to go up and find out.
1: Yes. But yeah. They'll be all your favourites.
2: But it's another venue. Things are happening at the family as well. Yep.
1: Yeah, that's
2: organised by Gillian.
1: Sideshow Annie.
2: Yep. So they'll be playing
1: various
2: up there.
1: Various people will do that.
2: Various people.
1: Some of whom may be at the soul side. There's
2: indeed.
1: Going to be that
2: indeed.
1: Going on.
2: A bit
1: there's also a number of acts working at the Vault.
2: Right, at the Vault, yes. So that's Auntie Ed's for the old school people who has now been turned into the Vault. Remind me of the fella's name who's now running the Vault. Is it the fella who's running the Vault now?
1: Arthur,
2: that's right, yes. So great new venue, yeah, and they've only recently started up. He's only recently had that started up and is doing great guns.
1: Yes.
2: Had some great gigs there. So, and, of course, if you just want a meal, just go up and... How's the food there compared to Arthur's?
1: Very good.
2: Is it
1: yes.
2: good quality?
1: Yes, they've got some very good chefs.
2: Excellent, we love that.
1: And there's now with the Vault, they're concentrating on the French cuisine.
2: Oh, okay.
1: Some
2: lovely.
1: Level of.
2: Snails? Have you had the snails there yet?
1: Hmm?
2: Snails, I said. The escargot.
1: No, they haven't got exotic yet.
2: Oh, we're getting a picture. Hello, we're just interrupting
1: we're on
2: this,
1: historic
2: this,
1: record now.
2: This radio broadcast to have our pictures taken. And, of course, we are being photographed by The Fool. As we speak, I'm now referring to my tarot cards. This gentleman is the fool.
1: He's the fool, yes.
2: Yes. But no, Buster has come by and taken a photo of us. Thank you, Buster. And are you going to come on air at some point, Buster?
3: If you want me to.
2: We do. Do you want to come on now? Ian's about to run away.
1: Yes.
2: So.
1: I'm getting a sack.
2: Right. You're
1: Thank you very
2: sack.
1: Much.
2: Thank you, Ian. And have a great gig. You're on Radio Blue Mountains, 89.1 FM. We're broadcasting live from Winter Magic, and we're going to maybe play a promo. 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
0: here live from Winter Magic in Katoomba Street for 2026. Welcome, everybody. Everybody give a shout out. Wave. Yay! Yeah, look at that crowd.
3: Wow.
0: Look at the interaction there. Of course, they're all staring at my guest, my co-presenter, and that's Buster Chai. Welcome to the
9: Winter
0: Magic, Buster.
9: Yeah, it's, I wish we brought those heated seats that we talked about earlier, because right now...
0: Okay, well, we could maybe arrange something else.
9: How can we fire
0: else?
9: This up a
0: how,
9: bit?
0: How can we
9: need to warm it up.
0: How can we warm your tush without...
9: Not sure. I'm open to ideas, though.
0: We're right across the road from the police, so we've got to watch everything we do.
9: Need a tush warm tush. Over here today.
0: Yep.
9: But what are we... Great to have you, Professor, on the outdoor broadcast yourself.
0: And great to have you, Buster.
9: And running How, thing, the outdoor broadcast.
0: Where'd you park the helicopter? I didn't hear it coming in.
9: No, so, yeah, low profile today, but
0: okay.
9: It's traditionally a cool day today for the Winter Magic. It's lovely to see it going ahead
0: and
9: again.
0: Did you see the parade? We had the parade go past.
9: Yep.
0: We had lots of people with snowflakes. I didn't recognise, but suddenly Ian was here, Ian Willis.
9: From Katoomba Music.
0: Yep. Guitar technician extraordinaire. And he said, no, they're snowflakes, Brad. So
9: we've been christened.
0: We've
9: the snowflakes.
0: Snowflakes.
9: Bit of wind here too, so I'm going to try and block the microphone.
0: Got to cover the microphone. Yep. So Buster, what have you been up to, Squire? You guys did the show on
9: We had a show last night, Friday night on Big Boys, 8 to 10 p.m. We talked about today, about the festival, this beautiful winter magic that's happening in front of you right now. A bit of sunshine coming through as well.
0: Very welcome. Yep. Warm everybody up. So,
9: what's on the program? What's coming up today? What can we look forward to?
0: Well, as we said, we've just finished the parade. We're coming up, we have the McKillops here very soon. So a new sponsor at Blue Mount is the McKillop Family Services. They're mainly childcare and foster care.
9: Wonderful. Important part of our community.
0: They've been here in the Mounts for a bit, but they're now looking to up the ante and establish a stronger foothold. And they really want people to start applying for fostership.
9: To be foster parents. Well, look.
0: And we're quite keen to give them as much support. They're sponsoring the station, but they're also, we're keen to support them because they're one of the premium suppliers of foster care and childcare and incentives in the community for making sure every child has a safe.
9: It's wonderful. So the McKillop, what are they called again then?
0: McKillop Family Services.
9: The McKillop Family Services.
0: Everybody knows Mary McKillop. And the organisation was formed from the three groups, the Sisters of Mercy and two other church groups. But we're going to have Renee there. And if Buster turns around, she'll see Renee.
9: G'day, Renee.
0: Here's Renee. So Renee's going to come on after Buster.
9: After we get rid of me, we'll get Renee on quickly.
0: Get Renee on.
9: But, well, that's good to hear that we're getting the support.
0: They're our new sponsor, Buster. So
9: to our Blue Mountains community,
0: and you'll consider
9: becoming a foster parent.
0: You'll have to have Renee and Suzanne and all the McKillops on Big Boys some point.
9: Of course, there's a vetting process to become a foster parent. So
0: of course.
9: Sorry, very much
0: are
9: needed.
0: You worried about your application, your qualification?
9: Could happen.
0: You think?
9: I
0: think there must be a little Buster.
9: As long as they don't listen to the show, it'll be fine.
0: Okay, they understand how it works. Yeah. All right. Yeah, they definitely.
9: Hello, Gillian's in the crowd as well, looking fantastic with the top hat.
0: Of course. Ah, here we are.
9: Gillian, will you be at the family hotel today?
0: She's Gillian Taylor Reynolds from Sideshow Annie is taking photographs of us as we speak.
9: It's a big gig tonight.
0: Her and Elliot organised the gigs at the family.
9: 7:30. 1:30 at the family hotel. Check it out.
0: Brilliant.
9: Sideshow Annie from 7:30 to 10:30 tonight at the family. Don't miss it. You're going to enjoy this.
0: They're working.
9: Yeah,
0: they're
9: we're
0: working,
9: coming.
0: They're
9: we're
0: working,
9: coming.
0: We'll be there. They're working up to a new album.
9: It's going to be a new album, Sideshow Annie.
0: Oh, another one. Oh, good.
3: So we're on our next album.
0: Right.
3: So another one,
0: every
3: 7 weeks.
0: Oh, wow.
9: 7 weeks,
0: that's
9: a big,
0: demanding.
9: That's a lot.
3: Yeah, but we've got it.
0: Oh, okay. They're tireless workers.
9: Sideshow Annie
0: her
9: from 7:30.
0: Yep.
9: Get Family Hotel, and right now,
0: 1:30,
9: there's music.
0: Oh, of course, or a
9: wonderful.
0: Beer and a dance.
9: Wonderful to see you. Always supported the Winter Magic, I know, over the years, you and Elle. Yeah. Yeah, thank you, I know. We appreciate it. Well, love to you. Have a great Winter Magic.
0: If you see Jillian in the street, Acosta, please, go up and...
9: Sideshow Annie, 7:30 at the Family Hotel.
0: Say hello. That's it. Tackle her in the street if you see her.
9: She'll
0: be the one running in a top hat.
9: Excellent. Wonderful. Looking forward to that gig for sure.
0: Okay, indeed.
9: There's quite a few. There's a lot on the program today.
0: All right, Buster.
9: We'll play some music.
0: Look, if you're around, we're going to get
9: I'm
0: going to
9: bump out now.
0: But we will. Buster will be popping in and out during the festival.
9: Have a wonderful Winter Magic.
0: He's going to go off and check out some of the food trucks.
9: Check out, more than check it out,
0: there
9: I reckon.
0: Excellent.
9: Get a bit of supplies happening. Okay.
0: Thank you, Buster. What are you playing? Are you playing music? Just play a song and then I'll get Renee on. I kiss the ground on which you walk.

0: 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Well, the wind is still keeping up, but the sun came out for a moment and warmed us all up. But I've got a special guest, and that special guest is a representative for our new sponsor, MacKillop Family Services. Now, Renee, hello. Welcome to Winter Magic.
1: Thank you. It's a pleasure to be here, albeit slightly cold.
0: Indeed, indeed. Now, you guys have a stall here. Whereabouts is the stall?
1: We're just...
0: Point.
1: Down there, not far from here.
0: Okay.
1: In front of the bakery.
0: Ah, in front of the bakery.
1: The little bakery where custard tart earlier.
0: Oh.
1: It was yum.
0: Very nice. Excellent. All right, so we had someone on yesterday... talking to Caroline.
1: Yes.
0: I've forgotten her
1: Christina.
0: Name. That was Christina, yes.
1: Yeah.
0: To introduce MacKillop to the RBM listeners.
1: Yeah.
0: But maybe, did you have a listen to that interview? Have you?
1: I didn't, no.
0: You didn't. So she laid down a little bit about the sort of history, and maybe you could do a little quick 5-minute elevator version of that, of
1: okay.
0: how the three church groups came together. And do you know all that stuff?
1: I think Chrissy would be better at that
0: okay,
1: than me.
0: Well,
1: but Mary MacKillop is a patron.
0: Yeah, yeah. And there was the three churches. There was the Sisters of Mercy and then the other two.
1: There was Edmund Rice,
0: right.
1: Catherine McCauley and Mary MacKillop.
0: And excellent.
1: Yeah,
0: excellent.
1: And it was 170 years ago doing services for children who didn't have parents. So
0: that's
1: we're still honouring that legacy and we're working.
0: So it's mainly foster care
1: and
0: care initiatives for children. So,
1: and we're really honoured to be up here today at the Winter Magic Festival. We want to have conversations with people in the community, so please approach our store if you want to know anything about what foster care is, if you've ever thought about caring, if you know someone who cares, come and have a yarn with us. It just takes a little bit of a chat sometimes to ignite a spark. There are so many children who need safe homes to live for all lengths of time. Sometimes just one weekend a month, if that's all you can do. And sometimes long-term, short-term, babies, teenagers, all sorts of kids.
0: Now, I've always been... I've had a little bit of a touch with someone who has been involved with MacKillop.
1: Mm-hmm.
0: So I knew the name. I didn't know that much about your organisation.
1: Mm-hmm.
0: But I did know that they were particularly helpful because this was down in Newtown at the time. It was a same-sex couple. They had all sorts of different social issues, but they were also activists, you know, and blah, blah, blah. MacKillop were brilliant when they applied in the assessment to say, yes, no, don't worry,

0: guys, you guys are a solid family, you know, good incomes, blah, blah, blah. You're going to provide a great home. And some of the issues they were worried about,
1: being a same-sex couple,
0: the reps quickly assured them that it wasn't an issue
1: if
0: they were assessed as being, you know.
1: 100%. We're one of the few organisations that's a rainbow tick organisation.
0: Right.
1: And we accept families of all types and all makeups, even single people, same-sex couples, all we want people to have. You have to be an Australian resident or citizen, a permanent resident, that is.
0: Yep.
1: You have to be 21.
0: Okay.
1: You have to have a spare room.
0: Right.
1: That is a real strong requirement because...
0: Gone are the days of putting them under the
1: cupboard. The Harry Potter days are gone, under the ward cupboard in the stairwell. Yeah. So you need a spare bedroom. And then we do a range of checks because we have to make sure children are safe. So that would be police checks, working with children checks, and checks with community services. But we facilitate all of that. But we really are interested in breaking into the Blue Mountains vast community that you have up here.
0: Right, of
1: course. So I really encourage people to come and just have a chat.
0: Well, because of the diversity of people up here. I mean, we know that the Blue Mountains is a destination, a target for people who are doing mountain change because, you know, they're not the standard, you know, sort of a...
1: Sea change.
0: Yeah, so they're doing the mountain chains to come up, and they've had diverse and creative careers.
1: It's amazing.
0: From all sorts of aspects, you know, a lot of. But there's people up here are very keen on community, on
1: 100%.
0: You know, but
1: it's a lovely feel, and I think that's the sort of community we need.
0: Yeah.
1: You know, we need people who have other people wrapped around them to support them.
0: Of course.
1: Here comes some bubbles. I love the diversity of it up here and the creativity. You just have to watch the parade. It was amazing.
0: Yeah.
1: And the joy. Everyone was so happy. Indeed. Yeah, really amazing.
0: And of course, it's brilliant that a service like yours, Family Services, can fit in with that and appreciate it.
1: Yeah.
0: You know, and encourage it. Well,
1: there's all sorts of kids.
0: Now, what's. So let's just go through the application because a lot of people will want to know. What's the first thing? They can go to your website?
1: Yep, you can go to our website, which is mckillop.org.au/fostercare. You can come and visit us at the stall or you can give us a call. Just Google McKillop Foster Care and it'll lead you to the right path. And then you'll talk to our lovely intake worker, Leanne, get your details and talk to you more about foster care.
0: Right.
1: But thanks so much for having us.
0: Not
1: today.
0: A problem.
1: Appreciate
0: and we'll be
1: it.
0: Regularly putting up, you know, posts. We'll be copying over posts from your Facebook pages and Instagram. And,
1: amazing.
0: And because you're now a sponsor, we'll be doing promos. Let everybody know all the different projects. We're doing that from the 1st of July, officially a sponsor then.
1: Okay,
0: and,
1: amazing.
0: And please come back on air. I know that you've already been accosted by Robin Catchlove to come on her program. And,
1: yes.
0: Kelly, and we'll definitely get you on air
1: regularly. We'll be talking. I love it.
0: Give us an update because we want to know if, you know, people are applying and if we want to hear the success stories.
1: Yeah, so that'll be cool.
0: Bring some of the guys on if that's okay with
1: them.
0: Yeah,
1: how good will that be?
0: Yeah, just to find out.
1: Maybe some carers that we've got up here might want to come on and have an interview.
0: Yeah, that'd be great. Coordinators and carers, it's always good to hear
1: how
0: they deal with problems, you know, so which can come up and give people a bit of a guideline. So,
1: yeah.
0: Thank you, Renee.
1: Thank you. I appreciate it. Thank you.

0: Right. Now that that lovely little relaxing song has finished, I'm Colin Semler and I do 1.5 programs on 89.1 Radio Blue Mountains. Today, right next to me, I have Fiona from the Blue Mountains Historical Society. Is it afternoon yet?
1: No, 5 minutes.
0: Good morning, Fiona.
1: Good morning, Colin.
0: Now, I'm historical. I've lived in the mountains for 35 years. How about you?
1: Oh, I've only been here for 10.
0: Oh,
1: but my whole life has been involved with history.
0: Right. History in general and where you lived before.
1: Well, yes, in general. I actually was an archivist for the National Archives of Australia.
0: I think you're qualified to be in the Blue Mountains Historical Society. Now, for people who don't know, the Historical Society is in Wentworth Falls, in the beautiful Torella. And as I always say on radio, you just look for the big pine trees along Blackslum Road, and that gets us there. So, the Society's about to have its 80th birthday.
1: It is.
0: So can you summarise the last 80 years?
1: Oh. Well, the actual society was established by the local Blue Mountains Council in 1946. One of the aldermen was the first president. And part of what our role has been is to actually make some of the council records available for research. And that includes all the rate books and valuation books. So our most popular research topic that people come to ask about is the history of their own houses and properties.
0: Right.
1: Because we can do that history for them.
0: And of course, you run into a problem there when houses didn't have street numbers, they had names.
1: They did. For a long time, there were no house numbers. It was just the name of the house or the name of the property.
0: Yeah.
1: And that's how you had to trace it. And knowing the street and just looking over the entries around about and work out which one was actually your property. Because there's details about the size of the property and if there's a dwelling or a cottage on the property. All of that helps, as well as the sort of official information such as the deposit plans and descriptions of the land.
0: Now, at Torella, visitors can come and see the house.
1: They can.
0: Yes, so that's open once a month.
1: Once a month on the last Sunday of each month. From 10 a.m. to 3 p.m.
0: Right. And if it's in winter, you sometimes cook scones for the guests, don't you?
1: Well, we actually do it quite regularly. We all have a bit of a sweet tooth.
0: Yeah.
1: So we always have some lovely light refreshments. But in wintertime, we can also have, apart from the scones, we have hot soups that our catering team prepare. They're very delicious.
0: And while you're there, of course, you can pop over and go into the research room.
1: Yes, and that's where the cafe is. You can, because...
0: Of course, the research room has many, many, many records, and it has people there, hopefully, when you go in, who can help.
1: Absolutely.
0: That's correct, isn't it?
1: We have research coordinators who are there to help you with whatever your topic is. And we have a big collection.
0: It's huge. We have
1: a collection of what we call the research files, which members of the society have been putting together since 1946 on all different topics of interest to the history of the Blue Mountains, including general topics like conservation and the history of the national parks and the water supplies, and as well as famous people who may have visited the mountains, and all the different community organisations. So we have an archival collection. By that I mean these are records created by the local community organisations and local businesses that have deposited their records with the society over time, and local identities, and so we have quite a very interesting collection.
0: And you have a very interesting collection of photographs.
1: We do.
0: And they're indexed, so if somebody comes in and wants a particular thing, photo of a particular place, there's a reasonably good chance it'll be accurately indexed.
1: Yes,
0: it should retrieved.
1: Be. The thing is that most of the photographs of our street scenes, unless it was really a famous property where you will find specific photographs of that property. Otherwise, you may find photographs of your street.
0: Right.
1: And so it's always a lot of searching is done according to the village and the street to see what we might have. But we have about 12,000 images altogether.
0: And we must mention here Philip Hammond, who has been painstakingly researching a library of photographs that came from a Katoomba photographer from many years ago. The Historical Society inherited those, I know, and he's trying to identify as many as possible, which he does on Facebook. Do you remember, what's it called?
1: Katoomba Wen.
0: Katoomba Wen. And there's multiples of thousands of photographs in that file.
1: The collection is amazing. It actually, we've estimated that it's maybe around 700,000 images.
0: Right.
1: And it's from the collection called the Souvenir Snapshots.
0: That's right, yeah.
1: A lot of these are of events and functions, such as weddings, as well as special dinners, celebrating events. But he has been systematically, with a team, digitising them.
0: Yep.
1: And I think he's got up to 177,000 or something like that of the... what we think is maybe a total of 700,000. So the Souvenir Snapshots was a photographer who both taking photographs of people on the streets but also going to functions.
0: And now the Historical Society has a pretty good collection of local history books, ranging from pamphlets through to tomes. Right today, with Winter Magic, we have a stall where you can look at some of those books. So if you're, but if you're listening at home, you're not going to be running up here to buy a book, because by the time you get here and find a car park, it'll be gone. But you can come to the Historical Society. What days of the week is it open for the
1: general
0: public?
1: Every Tuesday and Friday,
0: right,
1: from 10 to 2 p.m. And the Trella Cottage Museum is open for tours on the last Sunday of the month.
0: Yeah. Very good. Well, we could talk about this for 3 hours, couldn't we? We've basically covered all the wonderful records we have and the books that you have for sale. And if you want to join the Historical Society, there is a website. You would just search for Blue Mountains Historical Society. And it will magically appear on your screen, won't it?
1: It will.
0: Yeah.
1: Blue Mountains History.
0: And we've got a bit of competition here. All right. Kelly, this might be a good opportunity to... might be a good opportunity for us to finish up and go to a song, I think, while we've got this noise. So, go to the website and get information. You become a member and you get a newsletter, don't you?
1: You do, and we have, each month we have a tour to a place of historical interest.
0: Yep, and in a little bus. All right, I think we've covered everything, so thank you very much, Fiona, for coming and have a chat. And we will talk about the history of the Winter Magic some other time. maybe later on this afternoon I can do that. Okay.
1: Thank you.
0: Are we ready to go back to a song, Kelly? Okay, thank you.
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0: Okay. Good lord. Hello and welcome to Winter Magic. This is your king speaking. Enjoy yourself. Have a lovely day. Spend lots of money at the stalls. Listen to the radio. Because we are too blue. Well, I'm too blue. The rest of them are Radio Blue Mountains, 89.1 FM, streaming on rbm.org.au. But I am your king. You can, I'll tell you all about it next week on Big Boys and then on Strangers in the Night on Friday night's flagship programs. Oh, plug it, baby. I'm plugging it. I've got my duck with me. Come up. Everybody seems to like to get a photo with the king. Hello, Harrowood. Speaking of presidents together.
1: Yeah.
0: Yeah. The presidents past and present of the radio station here. And the king of the town. Hello, Brown Lab. Yeah, anyway, what are we up to next? We're going to play some music. There's a novel thing for a radio station to do. Enjoy yourself. Have a wander around. It was a lovely parade. I enjoyed meeting you all. You have the freedom of Katoomba Street till at least 6 o'clock. There'll be fireworks up on top of the Carrington. There's some sort of horror show going on over the way. There's St. Hilda's has got bands. There's a jumping castle. It's St. Hilda's. And 142, which is just behind us, they've got shit going on in there too. What? Are we got a 3-second delay? Oh my god, no, I'm out of here!

0: Radio Blue Mountains 89.1. We are here at Winter Magic. Yes. Hope everyone is enjoying the day. And it's looking quite full, Kel.
1: Yeah, it's pretty packed outside.
0: Definitely.
1: Hello, everybody.
0: Yes, hello, everybody. Hello, hello.
1: Hello.
0: Hi, everybody. Give us a hoy!
1: Hey!
0: Yay!
1: That's what we like to hear.
0: Yeah, that's what we want to hear. Exactly right. So, Kel, we got Mr. Colin Semler from Entertainment this week next to us, and you're going to interview him about his history about Winter Magic.
1: I will be.
0: So, stay tuned for that, and I'll pass you over to Colin.
1: Okay, guys, I'm with Colin. Once he gets his headset on. There we go. Hello, Colin.
2: Hello, I made some extraneous noises there when my microphone hit my hands.
1: Strange noises, Colin, it's fine.
2: Yes, I think the temperature's dropping a bit. Or is that my imagination? You know, in all the years of Winter Magic, starting in 1994, we've never had a really wet day.
1: No.
2: We had the snow 1 year, of course, and we had roaring wind one other year. We had to pack up and go home.
1: Oh, my
2: but generally, we've been really lucky.
1: Yeah, that's good.
2: With weather over the years.
1: It's a little bit cloudy out there, Colin.
2: Yes.
1: But it's also...
2: I suspect it's...
1: A little bit cloudy, a little bit.
2: I brought a pair of gloves just in case, and I suspect I'm going to be wearing them. Anyway, what's your first question?
1: Oh, goodness.
3: Go on, tell us about one.
1: How long have you been attending Winter Magic
2: for? I have missed none.
1: Missed none?
2: I have been to every single Winter Magic since 1994.
1: Wow.
2: I was involved in the first one because we had Outside Broadcast, which was organised by Alison Hadfield, who now lives in Queensland. Back in those days, she was Alison Wilson. And she organised an outdoor broadcast, and Robert Foster and I interviewed people in the parade as they came up.
1: Oh, wow.
2: Now, I know that's hard to imagine, but the parade was very small
1: back
2: in those days.
1: Yes.
2: And so that was our job, to interview the parade, and after that we generally interviewed people in general about a lot of nonsense. So that was the Outside Broadcast, the very first one. And I think we did it another year as well. And then I stopped volunteering for Outside Broadcast because I took over one of the organisers getting the parade up and running. So that's we, from 1994 on. I wonder how many people here today have been to every festival.
1: There's got to be a lot of people.
2: Yeah.
1: In the years that you've been coming here, which is a long time, have you seen it gotten bigger and bigger over the years?
2: Yes.
1: Yes.
2: Every year seemed to be a little bit bigger than the last one.
1: Do you think this is the biggest one so far?
2: No.
1: No?
2: No, I'd say it's... It's probably slightly down.
1: Slightly down?
2: But only slightly.
1: Yeah.
2: Yeah.
1: What's the biggest one you've seen?
2: Oh, probably probably the one before COVID hit.
1: Okay.
2: Yeah, that was a monstrous festival.
1: So
2: that year.
1: So that'll be 2019, 2018.
2: In whatever year it was.
1: Yeah, okay.
2: It's funny, COVID seems to be a long time ago now.
1: It does, doesn't it?
2: But... of course, there's been talk, the late John Ellison, who died a few months ago, the renowned Blue Mountains artist. It was John Ellison who started all this.
1: Oh, wow.
2: And so this would be the first one that he has ever missed, and he has a very good excuse, of course.
1: Yes, well.
2: But John Ellison, at the time, he was the Blue Mountains Cultural Development Officer, and the council was concerned that they needed more tourists during the winter.
1: Oh, wow. Okay.
2: So they asked John to come up with some idea that would get tourists to come up.
1: Yep.
2: And so he thought up Winter Magic.
1: Wow.
2: And the first one, we thought it was very successful, but of course it was small compared to others. But it didn't take long to catch on. I reckon by the third year of Winter Magic, it had got to where we had big crowds.
1: Yeah, right.
2: And of course, being the city of the arts, Art Street came along a couple of years later.
1: Yep.
2: Karen O'Grady, who no longer lives in Katoomba, but she visits every now and again.
1: Yep.
2: She started that, and we still have Art Street going.
1: Nice.
2: And we must say, back when it started, there was a fair bit of opposition.
1: Really?
2: Yes.
1: Wow.
2: You wouldn't believe it now, no, would you?
1: No, definitely not.
2: There was opposition from the churches mainly.
1: They were against it?
2: Yeah, and wow. they spread a rumour around that it was organised by a bunch of witches from Hazelbrook. And we all know there's no witches in Hazelbrook.
1: No, well, I live in Hazelbrook, so... So am I.
2: Are you a witch?
1: Are you a witch, madam? No.
2: Oh, right. Right.
1: We won't say that on air.
2: No, we won't say that on air. But eventually, the late Reverend Ray Robertson, who was the Anglican minister at the time, he came on board and got the Anglican Church involved as a venue. And from then on, all the other churches except one came on board.
1: Wow!
2: So that was very good that he did that, and of course he was intelligent enough to realise that it wasn't organised by witches at all, it was organised by the council.
1: Exactly, exactly.
2: So there's many, many, many people who we could mention who were involved in the early ones.
1: Yeah.
2: Vicky and Max Skeen were very involved in the parade organisation for years, making those huge puppets.
1: Wow.
2: And of course the Carrington. Carrington's been involved with the fireworks right from the beginning.
1: Yes.
2: Which
1: and they've got the fireworks tonight as
2: they
1: well.
2: They do have, yes. We've been lucky there over the years because you can't have fireworks if there's a gale blowing.
1: No, that's right.
2: And even the year that the gale was blowing came along at 6:30 and it stopped. So so we were right.
1: Yeah.
2: Yeah. Yes, so there's been many people involved with it over the years, many of who have moved on to other areas, many who have moved on to another place that's not called Earth. And
1: oh, goodness.
2: And so that's about it in a nutshell.
1: Yeah, so in your opinion, the food stalls that are around here, do you think that it's expanded?
2: Yes, yes. In the early days, there were very few food stalls, but over the years, they've increased.
1: Lots of different cuisines.
2: Yeah, yes. Yeah. Even somebody like me who likes meat and three veg.
1: Yeah.
2: I think I could find something to eat.
1: Yes, definitely. Sure, definitely. Yeah. Sure. Oh, goodness me.
2: And I don't think this year there's as many people who are dressed up.
1: No, it doesn't look like it, does it? That's a good sign.
4: At least got clothes on.
1: That's a very good sign.
2: In case you didn't hear it, that gentleman just said that he's got clothes on.
1: He's got clothes on.
2: That's nice to know.
1: It's nice to know that everyone's rugged up too.
2: Yeah.
1: Everyone's got their beanies on. And Colin, you've got a very nice looking beanie scarf.
2: Yes, it's a wolf's hat.
1: A wolf's hat?
2: No, it's not my wolf's hat. This is my panda hat. It came all the way from Toronto in Canada.
1: Oh, nice.
2: I bought it there myself.
1: Nice.
2: Yeah. Oh. Here's two young gentlemen who look as if they want to join the radio station.
1: Come on, boys, be members.
2: The other people who should get an honourable mention as being heavily involved with the Rural Fire Service.
1: Yes, a gentleman did come up earlier. And he wanted to thank everyone for their best behaviour.
2: Right.
1: So thank you from the RFS for being good people.
2: Right. That's nice to know.
1: Yeah.
2: Okay. So the other thing too, of course, the RFS and the SES are on hand if there is a disaster.
1: That's
2: and
1: right.
2: Over the years, I think we've only ever had one. We had a woman fell over and broke her arm and she was about 8.9 months pregnant.
1: Oh my goodness.
2: So the ambulance was come in for her. That's the only one that I know of that was any serious consequence.
1: Oh my goodness.
2: But yes, everybody is behaving themselves very well, but we've got a few hours to go.
1: Yes.
2: All right, so I think that's about it.
1: Gonna go to a song?
2: Yeah, go to a song and then go to the pub.
1: Go to the pub. We're still on duty here, so we're not drinking just yet. Radio Blue Man's 89.1. We are coming live from the Winter Magic Festival here in the very breezy Katoomba. All right, we're going to play some music.

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4: Hello.
3: It's wow. It's looking really good. It's coming over a bit cloudy, a bit cool. So I hope people have rugged up nice and warm.
4: That's right.
3: You know, but don't let the weather deter you from coming up here and having a look at all these stalls. Like, we're blocked off, the street is blocked off from the bottom of Katoomba Street up to round on Old Bathurst Road up to the roundabout near the Family Hotel. So there's plenty to come and look at, plenty to do. As Brad said earlier, yes, fireworks at 6 o'clock. So, you know,
4: come and have fun.
3: How are you feeling, Kel? Like, considering this is your first outdoor broadcast.
4: Thank you for asking.
3: I'm going to put you on the spot.
4: You are going to put me on the spot.
3: Yeah,
4: that's right.
3: I am.
4: Look, I'm loving it. It's so nice. It's a bit nippy at the moment. But, you know, it's Katoomba. You get like that.
3: Yeah, exactly.
4: I'm finding it kind of easy to work, which is good.
3: Yeah, that's good. No,
4: very
3: good.
4: Easy to work.
3: Good.
4: Loving the music.
3: Yeah.
4: You know, loving the atmosphere too.
3: Definitely, the atmosphere has been really, really good. As Brad said, it's only early yet. Oh, Colin, it was. Colin Semler has said earlier, it's only early yet. Ooh, sorry about the wind there, guys. Not much we can really do.
4: No.
3: But look, it's only early. So we'll see what happens later on. But guys, even if you are going to the pubs and having a drink or something like that, just be safe about it.
4: Yes, please.
3: That's all we ask. Like, just be safe and having fun and enjoy, you know, because anything goes wrong, you really don't want Winter Magic cancelled either. So, you know, so just behave yourself, basically. Don't drink and drive. Just wandering up and down. Been in as well. Make sure you do that. Poor council workers tomorrow morning. I've you know, my old man used to work for like doing cleanups like this, and honestly, it was a dead set nightmare. He hated it. So guys, just
4: put your rubbish
3: in the bin and clean up. Yeah.
4: And if you've got a stall.
3: Yeah, come and see us.
4: Come say hello to us.
3: Come say hello. We're willing to have an interview with you and talk to you about your stall and stuff like that. So come on down and have a chat with us.
4: if you have a song that you want us to play,
3: pretty sure we'll find it.
4: To us,
3: yep.
4: And we'll put your song onto air.
3: Exactly.
4: I'm looking out to my right, Josh. It is cloudy out
3: there. It's starting to come cloudy out there, isn't it?
4: The temperature has dropped dramatically.
3: I swear I heard a little bit of a rumble earlier. You know, but hopefully it holds off. But well, how about we bring up the weather just for a bit of a thing, because we can.
4: It is cold outside.
3: Here in Katoomba, here at Radio Blue Mountains. Ooh.
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3: That one.
4: And you want to come down to Katoomba, feel free.
3: Rug up
4: and feel free to come down.
3: Temperature at the moment is 8.3, feels like 2.2.
4: Oh, that's a bit.
3: So guys, rug up. It is a bit nip. Yes. But there's no rain. Oh, 40%. But there's no rain forecasted, guys.
4: No.
3: So enjoy the winter magic. Make the most of it.
4: Yes.
3: You know, and come back again next year.
4: Yeah, that's it.
3: Alrighty.
4: Play some more music.
3: We'll go back to more tunes. I'm already on there. Okay. Yeah, righto, Kel, you've picked a song for us.
4: I have. This is Bon Jovi with Wanted Dead or Alive.
3: 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We're outside Katoomba Music, so come see us.

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0: Radio Blue Mountains 89.1, currently here live outside Katoomba Music here in Winter Magic in Katoomba. It is looking really good, guys, in the crowd. It's great to see people turn up for this. It's great to see that we're bringing it back since COVID.
1: And thank you for dancing, everybody.
0: Oh, exactly right.
1: I love the dancing.
0: Definitely, definitely, definitely.
1: Singing, bopping along.
0: There we go.
1: Having a good time. Yeah,
0: there we go. Bring killer. Yeah, exactly. Hope you're having a lovely time. We're enjoying it.
1: It's a bit cold.
0: Yeah.
1: When the sun comes out, it's beautiful.
0: It's nice when the sun comes out, but when it goes behind that cloud, which is about to do.
1: It's about to go.
0: It's going to go behind the cloud. But,
1: we had it for a split second.
0: Yeah, exactly. Now it's starting to get cold again.
1: Yes.
0: But, hey, look, you know, I hope you enjoy it. But, Kel.
1: Yes.
0: A bit of a plug for our shows.
1: Yes.
0: So Blast from the Past on Wednesdays from 2 p.m. to 4 p.m. here on Radio Blue Mountains 89.1.
1: Yeah.
0: Blast from the Past is, you know, all the oldie music pretty much that we're playing today.
1: That's right.
0: We might, you know, feature an artist. We might, we might also, like, play random.
1: Random music.
0: Random music. We play Australian music.
1: Exactly.
0: We're all different, you know. But your show is a little bit in depth. It's a similar show, but very in depth. You actually go all out and get information on behalf of those bands and artists. And it is great to see. Oh, God.
1: So my show is Kelly's Corner. Friday afternoons,
0: that's right.
1: 12 till 2. I do a lot of feature artists. I feature solo artists and I feature a band each week.
0: Yep.
1: And I go in depth into their songs, into their, you know, style of music that they play.
0: Into the history of what they've
1: done.
0: Into
1: the history,
0: exactly. So, you know, guys, tune into Radio Blue Mountains 89.1.
1: Yes.
0: And, look, it's, you know, great songs that come out of, you know, our two shows.
1: Yeah.
0: There's obviously a lot more shows. There is Ian Everington on
1: Sunday. No,
0: from 12 till 2,
1: Saturdays.
0: I think it is. Oh. Ian will correct me on that, wherever he is.
1: Yes.
0: But we will let you know that as well. But, like, guys, to actually give you a bit more an idea, you have a look on www.rbm.org.au, and we are also streaming live on RBM as well.
1: That's
0: website.
1: Right.
0: So
1: we hope you're enjoying the festival today.
0: Yeah, exactly.
1: It is overcast, but it's warm.
0: As we say that, the wind picks up, the sun comes out, and we're getting, you know, I'm getting blinded because I keep swapping my sunnies.
1: You keep swapping your glasses, Josh.
0: Well, because
1: stick to your sunnies, dude.
0: Oh, God.
1: Oh, my goodness. Josh is having a bit of a fumble.
0: I'm having a fumble.
1: That's all right.
0: Exactly. But this is a broadcast.
1: We are live from Winter Magic. If you want to come up, say g'day, say hello to us.
0: Come up,
1: we
0: say g'day, say hello. That's exactly right. There's also, you know, there's also bands. There was one that, Brad and that we're talking about at the family?
1: No, they're at Junction 142.
0: They're at Junction 142. Oh, okay.
1: Yeah.
0: Oh, look, come and see. Go and suss it out and go and support them in what they do.
1: If you have a song that you want us to play, please come up.
0: Yeah, pop over and see us by any means.
1: We'll
0: and
1: play
0: if we've
1: air.
0: Got it, we'll find it and we will play it on air. Exactly right.
1: That's
0: exactly.
1: It.
0: It's good to see people popping around and going to all different stores, and that's in Katoomba, including Katoomba Police over there.
1: Yeah.
0: Hello. from Radio Blue Mountains. Look.
1: We're going, having fun.
0: Exactly. Look, I'm going to say, you know, it would be good to see it get bigger and better next year.
1: Oh, absolutely.
0: But I think, you know, all the fireys and all the emergency service and the people that are using their trucks and stuff to block the roads, help block the roads and help keep things, you know, keep traffic out.
1: That's it.
0: Exactly.
1: I'm just trying to find a good song to play.
0: Now, you do that.
1: Yes.
0: We might.
1: Can't play that one. That's got. Okay. Yep. I got some good ones.
0: What are we doing?
1: All right. Play some music.
0: Yep. Play some music. Well, I'll get into that. All right.
1: This has been a Matchbox 20 with 3 AM.
0: Oh, a bit of Matchbox 20. I'm going to turn this one up a little bit, guys. So bop on past if you walk past. Have a bit of a dance. Here's 3 AM and Matchbox 20. 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

0: 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Hello everyone! Hope you're having a fantastic time here at the festival.
1: Oh.
0: Josh, turn it down!
1: It's not working, man. There we go.
0: Hope everyone was dancing around. Yeah. I can see a few people out there dancing to the music.
1: It's a few people were bopping on the way past.
0: Which
1: it was
0: good.
1: Great to see.
0: We
1: Ellen
0: like
1: and
0: see
1: I sitting
0: dancing.
1: Here bopping in our seats.
0: Yeah. Absolutely.
1: Good to see people still turning up.
0: Yeah.
1: You know, even though they've missed the parade, which...
0: The crowd has sort of thinned out a bit.
1: Yeah, it has. It's thinned out compared to what it was earlier.
0: It was very, like, cramped and that's all thinned out. So
1: yeah,
0: that's good.
1: Exactly.
0: That is good.
1: Exactly.
0: Hope everyone's having a good time. You're all having a good time. Hello.
1: Hello. Yeah, hope yous are all having a great time. Give us a thumbs up if yous are having a great time.
0: Come on, thumbs
1: yes!
0: up.
1: Yes!
0: That's
1: what we want. Exactly. Exactly what we want. Well, it's good to see we're back. And
0: it's still a bit windy.
1: It's actually settled down compared to what it was.
0: Sorry, Ian? No! We haven't blown away. That's
1: no, we
0: thing.
1: Haven't blown away
0: that's
1: yet.
0: That's a good thing. We don't blow away.
1: Cool.
0: Yes.
1: This...
0: We got given a pamphlet.
1: You want to read that one?
0: Oh, yeah. All right, I'll read it. All right, so a lovely gentleman from Blue Mountain Safe Space came up to us during those songs, and he wanted to promote his business.
1: Yep.
0: So, the idea was for Mountain Space. They open every first Friday of the month, second Friday of the month, and fourth Friday of the month from 6 p.m. to 9 p.m. And they are at 2 Station Street, Katoomba.
1: Yes.
0: So if you are in sort of need, you've got a bit, you know, worrying thoughts about you, please

0: Today's just been really good. Thank you. Morning. Really, Ian was on air at 5 o'clock this morning and doing gates and stuff for the stalls here at Winter Magic.
1: Yeah. Lots to see, lots to do. Lots of people.
0: Exactly.
1: Goodness. Lots of dogs, Josh.
0: I was just about to say that. There's been a lot of doggies walking through and stuff, you know. I've settled a couple of them.
1: Have they come to sniff you?
0: Yeah, they have. Yeah. Especially when I'm in the scooter driving down Katoomba Street, you know.
1: Take a look.
0: Go and see what's going on here. So, you know, hello to all you puppy dogs out there.
1: Oh, that's right.
0: Including my dog, Jack.
1: Yes.
0: Well, my parents' dog, Jack, but I still call him mine because, well, you know.
1: So, Josh, did you know that your dogs can be members of Radio Blue Mountains?
0: Yeah, I heard something about that.
1: If your doggo wants to be a member of Radio Blue Mountains, bring it on up.
0: Bring it on up. And we might even be able to put a bandana on it and get a photo at least.
1: We can buy a bandana.
0: You can buy a bandana, tie it around the necks, you can become a member. So you become a member, but then so does your dog.
1: Oh, that's
0: so dog first. Of course, dog gets the priority.
1: Of course, always dog first.
0: Dog first, exactly. Wow, no, that's exactly right, you know, and you know, bring your dog up, come and say hello, a photo, and the dog becomes a member of Radio Blue Mountains.
1: It's a joint one,
0: obviously, you know, it's you and your dog.
1: Exactly.
0: But, you know, you don't have to do a show or something, you know, you can become a member and do things. Even donate and help, that's right. Yep. Oh, wow.
1: I hope you're loving the music, everyone. I can see people dancing along as we play the music. Hello.
0: Yes, hello.
1: Hello, everyone. What are you doing, Josh? What are you doing?
0: Looking at promos. All right.
1: We're looking at promos.
0: We're going to play some promos then we'll come back.
1: Get back to the really boppy music.
0: 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What are you?
1: Coming to you live from the Winter Magic Festival.
0: Please. 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
0: 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Wow, it's looking really good. So our next song up is Our House by The Madness. So here is a bit of Our House here on Radio Blue Mountains 89.1.

0: Radio Blue Mountains 89.1. Yeah,
1: hello. Yeah, and that's there me. We go, I'm number
0: Brad.
1: Two.
0: I'm yeah, you're number two.
1: That was Mattis there with Our House, folks.
0: Yes, and, exactly.
1: And we're going to talk about Our House, which of course is the lovely Blue Mountains region.
0: Yep.
1: Hopefully there's a lot of people still here who've come up in the train. We were down at the train station, a massive amount of people on the platforms
0: still
1: down there.
0: Coming through.
1: And still coming through, going out. It's just a constant flow. Of course, we love the Blue Mountains. So all you people who are visiting, if you want to know a little bit about the Blue Mountains, what you need to do is turn around, come over to the stand. That's it.
0: Come over to the stand
1: and grab one of these magazines. Discover the Blue Mountains.
0: Exactly.
1: Now, this is this comes from local producers, and they've got all the sort of things you can do in there. There's lots of maps. There's lots of articles about local initiatives. There's a few ads, but not too many. And of course, you can find out about Radio Blue Mountains in the magazine.
0: Exactly.
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0: That's exactly right.
1: Very exciting. We've got a lot of copies. Young Evelyn came by and gave us a lot of copies of the magazine. So if you want to you're up here for the day, you want to find out about the Blue Mountains, just come over and grab one.
0: Grab one, yeah.
1: Sir, come and grab a magazine.
0: Come on.
1: There you go. That's free.
0: It's free.
1: It's
0: come
1: absolutely
0: on.
1: Free.
0: Grab one.
1: There we go. Look at that.
0: Hey.
1: Excellent.
0: There we go. We've got people grabbing them. That's what we want to see.
1: We've got plenty of that magazine for you to come over and have a look.
0: Exactly. Now, so, Brad.
1: Yes.
0: You were saying to me before that you had a couple of interviews lined up.
1: Yeah, well, we've been wondering about and talking to different people, so hopefully a few people are going to come by.
0: So, can we get an idea?
1: Well, we're going to talk to Ian from the music store.
0: Music.
1: Wonderful Ian Morrison has given us a lot of generous support today.
0: Oh, he has.
1: To allow us outside the shop and for us to...
0: Run power
1: from
0: Thank
1: the shop.
0: Thank you, Ian.
1: But
0: very
1: Ian,
0: much.
1: Ian at the moment is running his huge end of financial year
0: sales.
1: And he's got a lot of items in the store that you could go in and have a look at, all ticketed as end of year sales special items.
0: Yep.
1: When he finishes his dumplings, he's going to come out and have a chat to us and
0: tell us
1: what's on offer.
0: Cool.
1: But we've also got there's different people I've been talking to. Peter Long was up at Dave's on the Soulside Cafe.
0: Yep.
1: We went up there to see some of the performances up there, some of the local musicians who are still performing up there. What time is it, guys?
0: Time's 2:06.
1: Okay, so at 3 o'clock, you can go up there and see Ian Willis, who's also from Katoomba Music. He's going to be up there with Ian McLeod, who is one of our local characters. He's the Colonel. He's the Wizard. He's all sorts of different people.
0: Oh, yeah.
1: And he's going to be performing with Ian up there at 3 o'clock. So
0: have a look, yeah.
1: Yes, definitely. So these are all the venues. Junction 142 is a venue.
0: Yep.
1: And I think they're still having performances there. Carl's Bookshop, the Little Lost Bookshop down the road,
0: the bottom there.
1: Is a venue.
0: Yep.
1: The Carrington is, of course,
0: Family Hotel.
1: They've got
0: is a venue.
1: Something called Signland, or what's it called? Cityland, or something like that. I don't know what that is. There's karaoke up there at the top of the street, guys.
0: Yeah, there's karaoke up there, so if you're into karaoke, go.
1: What's that, sorry? Okay, so the fireworks, as Ian, our wonderful president, has just pointed out, they kick off at 6 o'clock.
0: Yep, they do.
1: Yep.
0: And the Carrington Hotel on the top of the roof.
1: That's
0: so
1: right.
0: Get you a little bit up there.
1: I imagine there's stuff over at the station bar.
0: Oh, there'll be stuff at the family. There'll be stuff at the station
1: and
0: bar.
1: And, of course, I'm getting to the family, young Josh, because
0: that's my main one.
1: That's where Gillian and Elliot from Sideshow Annie are running the show.
0: That's
1: up
0: the
1: there.
0: One, Sideshow Annie.
1: Yes.
0: Yeah.
1: They're going to be. They perform a bit later on. I think back
0: seven.
1: Towards,
0: I think we. I heard.
1: Yeah, on, 7 till 10.
0: Ten
1: I think.
0: Or they're something. Been, isn't it?
1: I said
0: yeah,
1: they're
0: yeah.
1: doing a bunch of sets. So.
0: Yeah.
1: Yes,
0: thank you, Carmel.
1: We should talk about our sponsors, of
0: Carmel,
1: course.
0: Carmel, if you are
1: Family
0: close
1: Hotel
0: by,
1: is a sponsor.
0: Please pop down and feel free to have a conversation with us and
1: that's
0: what's
1: right,
0: on tonight.
1: Right,
0: so please pop down and see us if you are close by.
1: If you're looking for other venues, there's, of course, the Bootlegger up on the top of Station Street.
0: Yep.
1: There's the Vault, which is a newer
0: There's the Station
1: one.
0: Bar.
1: This Station Bar. of course, and there's the Factory Bar, which is the Blue Mountains Gin Company.
0: There's the Old City Bank.
1: The Old City Bank, yes. I don't know if they're doing anything.
0: Don't know. For Winter Magic. Sometimes they do, sometimes they don't. They did a few years ago.
1: Very small stage.
0: It is a very small stage.
1: So, yeah, so, but what we might do now is we might play another song, right?
0: Sounds good.
1: Waiting for Ian to finish his dumplings, and
0: All right. Here we go. 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Here we go. Enjoying Winter Magic.

0: 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All right.
1: And we're back.
0: And we're back.
1: And
0: exactly.
1: We just had a technical reset there. We reset the entire Winter Magic Festival.
0: Within 2 seconds.
1: We're all different. The actual 2.0 versions of yourself, which we brought in from another universe, because we thought you were all a bit down, you know, we thought we want happier people.
0: Oh,
1: so we've brought in the happier version of everybody at the festival, and we're going to play some more music. This song is California Stars, it's one of my favourites.
0: Exactly.
1: From Wilco, but we're also playing the band Wilco for Libby, who has asked that we play some music she'll like.
0: Cool. So, yes. No worries.
1: So, but this is a favourite track of mine from Jeff Tweedy and the boys, and here we go. Thank you, Josh.
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0: And that was Wilco, of course, with California Stars. And now we're going to hear nothing. Okay, excellent. So we hope you're enjoying Winter Magic here. We're broadcasting live outside Katoomba Music from Winter Magic from the festival. There's lots of venues, as I was saying earlier to Josh, for you to go and have a look at. Go and have a look at the Vault, which is a bit further up the hill from us here. Go and have a look at the Carrington. Go up to the Family. Go over to On the Soul Side Cafe. You have to go through the tunnel under the station to get up there. But out the front of the old Gearin Hotel is a great little cafe. It's run by Dave Griffiths. And there's music all day up there. So we're getting up to the stage where you'll be able to go up and see Ian Willis and Ian McLeod up there. There's also Junction 142, who I think are still having music in the church next to us here. And that's about it. So we might play some more music. And, of course... Young Lyle is going to get on air and tell us what the next song is going to be once he sorts out his chord.
1: Would you be happy with Beds Are Burning, Midnight Oil?
0: Let's play some Beds Are Burning, Midnight Oil. Great Aussie band, of course. And so we'll listen to that.

0: Oh, and it's very, very windy here in Katoomba for Winter Magic.
1: Oh, look, the king has offered to put his cloak around me. That must be a thing, like the king and his new clothes, and you're shielding me from the
2: I'm
1: world.
2: I'm offering you my protection.
1: Oh, thank you. Okay, yeah, don't mess with me, guys. I have the king's protection. So we're huddling under the king's robe here in Katoomba, Katoomba Street, outside Katoomba Music for Winter Magic. Now it's starting to get a bit cooler and the wind's starting to pick up, so be aware, guys, that you need to run on the spot to keep warm. And we're going to play some more music. Now the next song, we're just trying to up the music a little bit, the level of music. So I'm going to play a track which I saw on the YouTubes, of course. But this is a track by the Foo Fighters, but it's actually doing a Bee Gees song. So they did a whole concert where they just did Bee Gees songs. So and this one, my cohort will tell us, is called
3: You Should Be Dancing.
1: That's it. So we need a little bit of disco here. All the disco files, please. Please step out into the street and start dancing with this one.
2: I'm stepping out now.
1: There he is.

If you're wondering what I'm referring to, listeners at home, the King of Katoomba is dancing outside our stall with the many people who've come up for Wizard Magic. And now they're taking pictures.

0: Radio Blue Mountains 89.1 FM. That was the Foo Fighters Bee Gees version, which is called... You Shall Be Dancing. The name of the group is called... Is the... The DGs? The DGs. Yeah, there you are. So we're here. We're waiting for young Ian. I'm going to send someone in to go and get him in a minute. So, yes, I'm sending someone in to go and get him, come out and talk to us about Katoomba music, which is where we are. But we've got weather moving in, but we're still full on Winter Magic mode here at the Winter Magic Festival. If you want to come and say hello to us here at Radio Blue Mountains, you can do that, and we'll either put you on air or we'll start dancing with you, and you'll be dancing with the king. But of course, the little children love him. Well done. Of course, you'll see lots of children here, and no, he's now being attacked by a mob of rabid dogs, unfortunately. But they've calmed down, and he's making love to them, and so it's fine. Yes. All right. As I said, we're going to have a quick chat to. No, we're not. We're not going to have a chat to Ian. All right. We'll carry on. We'll get some more music happening.
1: The customers?
0: No, it should be out in a minute. Oh. Hey, no, Ian will be out in a minute. He's very popular with the Katoomba locals. If you're wandering up and down currently at Winter Magic and you want to come and have a chat to us, do so. We want to hear everybody's story. But as I said, we'll play some music. Let's play a track. And yes, we're going to play some Talking Heads. We're getting the dance stuff happening. So let's play. Now I want everybody jumping up and down for this one. You've seen the Stop Making Sense clip where they just constantly jump up and down through the whole clip. So that's exactly what you now have to do at Winter Magic. Radio Blue Mountains, 89.1.

0: Yeah, no. Well, sorry. We're going to fade it out there because we've got a very, very special guest, and that's Ian Neil Morrison, which also has eyes in it. Ian Neil Morrison from Katoomba Music, who has generously allowed us to be in his presence, to sit out from the front of his store
1: and freeze your ass off.
0: And freeze our ass off. But
1: I'm getting a bit of feedback through here. Is that
0: just turn down a little bit? Yep.
1: Yep.
0: Thank you for coming on, Ian.
1: Thank you.
0: Being as generous as you are, I wanted to repay it by allowing you to do a bit of promo, a bit of self-advertising. So tell us what you've got to sell.
1: Well,
0: you personally, not
1: can,
0: shop.
1: Can you just bring it? Testing one. It's very hot.
0: Now, as you can hear, Ian is someone who works with sound engineering. And is particular about the amount of reverb that he has on his
1: headphones. Exactly.
0: On his headphones.
1: Okay, now it's very much reduced. That's good. Can you hear me still?
0: Good.
1: Yeah. Guitars, drums, keyboards, all that kind of stuff. Yeah.
0: So, quick little elevator history of the store. You've been here. How long have you been
1: this
0: here?
1: This
0: is been
1: our
0: 10
1: 11th
0: years.
1: Year.
0: Oh, 11th. You're in the 11th year.
1: Yeah.
0: You recently had a celebration to celebrate the 10 years
1: up at
0: the Bootlegger, was it?
1: No,
0: the Broke. It was at the Broke.
1: Sold out at the Broke, yeah.
0: Indeed, yeah. And from all what I was told, it was a great night.
1: Five bands. It was,
0: So you had CK and all sorts of people up
1: but
0: playing.
1: But today, can I just...
0: Oh, good shock.
1: Today, we've had someone in our shop from Persia checking out drums. And we just had a guy of Indian heritage.
0: Right.
1: And so it's just...
0: Turkish men
1: really
0: with oiled chest looking
1: really
0: at symbols.
1: Really good to feel the sort of multicultural nature as opposed to the orange woman who would not like it to be that way.
0: Yeah, indeed. Okay.
1: Yeah. So, well, there's plenty of non-orange people here. It's good.
0: And we're trying to encourage people to go into the store. The store is open, by the way, guys.
1: Most of the shops are open.
0: All the shops are
1: open. Well, our one is open.
0: But tell us, you're having a bit of a promotion, so tell us about that.
1: Ended financial year, so
0: You do that every year.
1: Some things that we've had hanging around a bit long that we want to move on.
0: Indeed. So if you're looking for a bargain, guys, you've come up, you've seen the festival, and you've seen there's too many food stalls, and you need some more interesting things to buy.
1: I'm full of dumplings.
0: Oh, dear. just stick your head. All the shops are
1: open. Well, our one is open.
0: But... tell us, you're having a bit of a promotion, so tell us about that.
1: Ended financial year, so
0: you do that every year.
1: Some things that we've had hanging around a bit long that we want to move on.
0: Indeed. So if you're looking for a bargain, guys, you've come up, you've seen the festival, and you've seen there's

0: last year, did we?
1: No, we didn't.
0: No, so this is a bit special to see it coming back and all these people out here. It's great.
1: And
0: whoa, look at this.
1: Wow.
0: And they're all alive.
1: And they're all for sale. Now, are you involved in any of the musical events happening today?
0: Not really. I might get to some. I'm going to comedy after it.
1: Oh, okay, yeah. Great. And where's that being held?
0: The Metropole.
1: At the Metropole?
0: Yeah.
1: They had something else during the day too today, didn't they? I think they had a thing around lunchtime or something.
0: Yeah,
1: but
0: I don't know.
1: The Metropole hasn't been a venue for a little while, that much, but I know that the girl who's running it now wants to bring it back.
0: Going to be the comedy centre
1: Is our friend Mark Bright having anything to do with that?
0: Marty?
1: Yeah. Sorry, yeah.
0: Yeah, he's the host and organiser, yeah.
1: Brilliant. Yeah. So Marty has been running various comedy things up here. He ran it up at where the Flamenco studio was, and then he was over with running stuff at Dave's, and I think he's still doing that on the Soul side, and he'll be involved with performances up there. And they do the open mic night. Does he do comedy for the TV as well? Do they do that?
0: I don't know.
1: Okay.
0: Yeah. Oh, no, not so much for that.
1: Right,
0: but but this Metropole's now going to be where they have the pro gigs.
1: Oh, great.
0: So we saw Takeshi Wakasugi.
1: Oh, right.
0: He was great. Yeah, and I don't know who we're seeing tonight. There's four of them.
1: Yeah. Okay. Yeah. Brilliant. Yeah. And that's, what time does that start? Do you know?
0: Don't know.
1: Okay.
0: Yeah.
1: Probably seven-ish or something.
0: It is 7, and it's probably sold out. But
1: might
0: not be. I don't know.
1: Oh, yeah, hang around. You can sneak in to these sort of things usually. We're pretty casual about that
0: sort
1: of stuff.
0: You're so used to radio. You're just kind of... I'm just seeing all this out here and getting really distracted, and you're just...
1: Right,
0: we're in a studio.
1: So. No, there's a bunch of people. Yeah. If you are interested in purchasing a musical instrument, you want something to shake, rattle and roll while you're up
0: here? A cowbell to bash as you walk up and down the street, or a tambourine,
1: all that sort of thing,
0: or a
1: ukulele or two.
0: Down. You could probably sit over there with your guitar and make your money back in
1: you can hours. You could buy a couple of ukuleles here in your region. and enjoy the festival. There's still plenty of space, atmosphere here to make a bit of noise. We're trying to do it, even though the noise partiers who were here earlier for the parade have all probably gone to venues now and are knocking back a few.
0: And here's some more familiar faces here.
1: Yeah. Oh, look out. We're on film.
0: We're on film.
1: Excellent. And so we've been talking about the people who work here. We had Ian Willis on. We had him on air. He also called the parade for us.
0: Oh, right.
1: Which was brilliant. It was very good. Now, Ian will be just about, is it 3 o'clock yet?
2: 15 minutes.
1: Ian from the store will be up very soon
0: on
1: Soulside with Ian McLeod, who's also a friend of the store.
0: Yep.
1: And if you're walking up the hill now, that should be your destination. Just go through the tunnel under the station on the Soulside Cafe.
0: There's just as many people walking down the hill as there is.
1: Of course. And they're all going to the Three Sisters now.
0: Oh,
1: doubt.
0: Is that where they're going? Well,
1: I have no idea. Someone just asked us, where are the Three Sisters?
0: Oh, so over there somewhere.
1: Yeah, there you go.
0: That way.
1: Believe him, he's a musician.
0: You get on a train and go to Lithgow.
1: That's probably not what we want to do.
0: It's definitely some Three Sisters there.
1: You met them. And what else have we got to talk about, Ian? You're enjoying the parade.
0: Yeah.
1: It's life wandering by. All right. What we might do is we might...
0: So these people didn't hear what we were saying before. If you need a guitar or a ukulele or a tambourine or a cowbell, you're in here. And we're here all the time, not just when it's winter magic.
1: If you go in now, Ian will personally come in and show you how to use every instrument.
0: Yep, so. and we have glow-in-the-dark skull shakers. You might well be interested in one of those.
1: There you are, kids.
0: Yeah.
1: Glow-in-the-dark skull shakers. Bye. All right, a lot of people aren't getting the visual jokes, so we might think about some music. Now, Ian has played in a lot of bands for many years and played all sorts of genres of music, but we're going to pinpoint his favourite track that he wants to hear. I've just played some Talking Heads. I played some Foo Fighters. But what can we play for Ian?
0: Oh, jeez.
1: What's the song when you want to cheer yourself up, you always go and put on

0: on the radio.
1: Okay, put on Lime and Steel, Monkey Mind.
0: Oh, there you go.
1: That's a bit of an old retro one of mine.
0: And we met a friend of yours, Billy, the other day, who was in the band with you.
1: Gangland, Sea Monsters.
0: Sea Monsters. Sea Monsters is the band I remember. I remember seeing you. I didn't know who you were at that point.
1: Look, everyone was in Sea Monsters, so whether I was in it when you saw it or not.
0: Yeah, right.
1: Everyone had to go and see Monsters.
0: So. I remember thinking, though, the drummer looks like the guy from the Plug Uglies, was the thought I had. Do you remember the singer from the Plug Uglies?
1: No. I think I actually might have even gone to an audition once with him.
0: Oh, really? Oh, that's exciting.
1: Or at least I saw them. I can't remember.
0: Maybe to replace him. His name was Richard. Anyway, so we're talking late 80s Sydney bands. No one here will know who any of those people are, but we're going to play
1: but
0: this.
1: But if you're going to play a late 80s Sydney band, I'd put on some Died Pretty.
0: We should play D or whatever it's called. What's their popular track? That's a good one.
1: Sweetheart is
0: a great track. Yeah, brilliant. All right, so we'll get our music coordinator to line up for after this track.
1: Yeah.
0: But you can intro this track, Ian. We're going to listen to...
1: Okay, so this is a band. We recorded this over about 12, 13 years ago. A local band called Lime and Steel, a bluegrass band, and this is a song called Monkey Ma. And on the film clip, I think there was a Pauline Hanson moment on it.
0: But there's also, take note of who the monkey is in that clip.
1: Yes. Far away. Cheers, guys.
0: Radio Blue Mountains. Now...

Yes, and that was Died Pretty there with Sweetheart. We might play some more Died Pretty a bit later on, but it's not really a fun song for Winter Magic, so we're here doing the outside broadcast out the front of Katoomba Music for Winter Magic here in Katoomba. A lot of people still here at the festival, a lot of people walking up and down looking for things to excite them. There's a lot of venues playing music, a lot of live performances. We're working up towards, everyone's hanging around of course for the fireworks at 6 o'clock. We hope the wind dies down a little bit for that, and if it does, then it should be a good night. So I'm now going to bounce things up a little bit. I'm going to play someone who is now a local, that's Mick Conway, who's now a local up here, and he was in many years ago in a band called Captain Matchbox, and this is the song about a Wangaratta.

And the wonderful Captain Matchbox there with Wangaratta. So he's a local now. Mick Conway is a local. So if you see him wandering around, you'll no doubt recognise him if you know Mick. And we hope he's here at the festival somewhere. Keep your eye out. It'd be a bit of a Where's Waldo, I imagine, at this point. But there's a lot of people who will be in that sort of attire, maybe with a top hat and etc. But I want to keep the beat up, as it were. So we're going to play another favourite song of mine, which is David Lovelock from the Celebrate... Damien Lovelock, sorry, from the Celebrate Rifles, doing Disco Inferno. So get ready, all the disco bods. Here it comes. Radio Blue Mountains, 89.1 FM. Keep dancing, guys.

Hello, sorry, yes, and that was Damien Lovelock there with Disco Inferno. Damien, you know, of course, from the Celibate Rifles for many years, and wonderful, wonderful chap. We might play some more of that sort of ilk. We might play some Cruel Sea later. We might play maybe the Be Suburban, people like that. But for the moment, we're going to just play some American blues, but contemporary blues, and that's Badfinger. I think they're American. Maybe they're English.

Did I push that button? Folks, we just want to say thank you very much to the King of Katoomba, who is now leaving the building. He's wandering down the street. If you see him, give him a hug, give him a kiss, wave at him, and thank him for all he does for Winter Magic. Now, we're going to try and play something a bit more up. We're going to get Mr. Music to find us something a bit more up. And you ready to go? Okay, so we're going to play. We're going to play something to get everybody jumping up and down, and running about madly. All the kids go wild. This is Elvis Costello with "Pump It Up."

0: Hello, I'm just here with Hayley, who's got a stall down here. Hayley, what's the name of your stall?
1: Curfew Apparel.
0: Come down and buy lots of stuff from Hayley. But Hayley's just requested a song, and so we're going to play an In Excess song for Hayley. Come down and dance in front of the stall with Hayley. Go. Thank you. Radio Blue Mountains, 89.1 FM. This one's for Hayley.

0: And we're back, and that was In Excess.
1: Yes.
0: With Don't Change, and that's for Hayley.
1: Yeah, that's exactly right.
0: Down here at Winter Magic, she's got a stall just up from us, and she's waving at us and saying thank you very much.
1: Yeah, exactly. And I've
0: some produce from Hayley.
1: Thank you for that little bit of feedback there, Kels. So that was great.
0: Yes,
1: look.
0: So the wonderful presenters here at Radio Blue Mountains, many and diverse.
1: Yes.
0: And one is Kelly. What's yes. Kelly's surname?
1: Horn.
0: Horn. Kelly yeah. Horn. She runs a show called
1: Kelly's Corner. Friday from 12 till 2. Yeah, so, you know, she does a great job.
0: Yeah.
1: And what she does.
0: Yeah, she does. Yeah, I like listening to Kelly Shea because it's...
1: Definitely. It's actually got a bit of information to it.
0: Yeah,
1: definitely.
0: Well, that's it. She usually has a topic that she's harping on each show, so... she might pick a particular band. Or
1: that's right.
0: Yeah. It's great.
1: She mixes it up a bit.
0: Yeah, indeed.
1: And she's picked it up very well in the studio and also out here in the broadcast site.
0: No, she's a total professional.
1: She is. She's done very well, and we all thank you, yeah.
0: Now, we're also talking here with Josh Abbott, who does Blast from the Past. And
1: exactly.
0: Also does the...
1: Ability Show.
0: From
1: NATO. So
0: from NATO.
1: For people that don't know what NATO stands for, Nepean Area Disability Organisation. So they're based in Katoomba, Lawson, and, Penrith area?
0: Yeah.
1: Down that way?
0: And one of many organisations up here that aimed at helping disabled,
1: yes.
0: Diverse cultures. Yeah. There's a lot of community stations up here, the youth. We have programs like our MIST program,
1: yep.
0: which is run by Flynn,
1: yep.
0: that helps the youth and youth incentives up here.
1: Exactly.
0: So there's lots of ways that the radio station can help these organisations, and in fact, a lot of ways that they can then get that information to you.
1: Exactly right. Though in saying what Brad's saying there, so the Ability Show is on Wednesdays from 2 till... at 10 till 12 or 11, it varies. I've got three shows that I've got to remember.
0: But Josh, of course, has been doing that show for quite a number of years now.
1: Yes,
0: He works with Jenny O'Brien, who
1: yes,
0: also does,
1: correct.
0: is a coordinator and carer and amazing media person from NATO. So, and how long has she been doing that?
1: She's been there... years. They were there. Look, they were there back at Gangang Street.
0: Right.
1: So
0: right.
1: They've been there for years. So there was another lady by the name of Rose that used to do it as well. But Jen and Rose also did their own show, Body, Mind, and Spirit, or
0: right.
1: something like
0: right.
1: that. It was.
0: Right. That wasn't the Rose who used to work at 142. No. Then went overseas.
1: Oh, yeah. Rose and Paul.
0: So there's a lot of people who work in the community, help out the community, and but also come on our station and run shows.
1: Exactly,
0: you know?
1: Exactly. And look, if it wasn't from NATO, really, I don't know if I would have been part of the station. Like,
0: no,
1: you
0: course.
1: Know, because I wouldn't have known about it, really, or known how to approach. Honestly.
0: But we've got a history of working with organisations like
1: yes.
0: that, like NATO
1: Definitely.
0: And NOVA and
1: yep.
0: Kiranari. And
1: yep, all them
0: I've just been talking to Karen from Thrive.
1: Oh, yeah, Thrive, yep.
0: Yep, and so there's a lot of organisations up here who we try and support. And, of course, they support your local community radio station.
1: Exactly, they do.
0: They do indeed. Now, we're going to play a track for Kel.
1: Yeah, we're going to play a track for Kel. And I am going to do your comment there, Brad. And, Kel, you make me breathless at times. Here's The Breathless by Australia, by The Cause. 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

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That is exactly Wonder Paradise. And it's good to see people bopping about. And I'm talking about you guys in the tent next to us. That is absolutely great. If you'd like to come over and have a chat and tell us what you're doing and selling and stuff, then more than welcome. But yeah, well, I never thought, well, it's what I want to see. And we've got some more music coming up. 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

0: 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Hello, this is Bronwyn Logan with Community Notice Board. The next Orpheus Strings Orchestra will be on Sunday, the 21st of June at 3 at Wentworth Falls School of Arts. Admission, which includes afternoon tea, is $20 or $15 at the door. Children are admitted free of charge with a paying adult. On the programme will be Divertimenti by Mozart, Bartok, Peter Martin and Gareth Walters. For information, phone 4782 5765 or go to orpheusstrings.org. The Academy Singers, under the direction of Paul Terracini, will present Moon River, classic popular hits that have stopped the test of time, on Saturday the 20th of June at 3 at Wentworth Falls School of Arts. Admission, which includes afternoon tea, is $35, $30 or $5 for children. 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The Blackheath History Forum is on Sunday the 21st of June at 4 at the Gardeners Inn. The guest speaker will be music legend and author Stuart Cope, who will discuss his book Saffron Incorporated, The First King of the Cross and 50 Years of Sex, Murder and Music Mayhem. Admission is $15. 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The Varuna Writers Centre has several courses coming up in the second half of this year, with applications closing soon. For course details and costs, go to varuna.com.au or phone 4782 5674. The Springwood Acoustic Club meets on the fourth Thursday of the month at 7:30 in the small Presbyterian Church Hall in Macquarie Road. Everyone has an opportunity to perform a song or poem or just listen. Admission is $10 or $7, which includes refreshments. For details, phone 0407 568 360. The monthly Magpie Upstyle Market is on Sunday, the 21st of June, from 8:30 on the grounds of Lawson Public School. The market has many traders and a gourmet food section. 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For information, contact Tim Jones on 0407 248 620. 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
1: 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I am Lou. I'm here every Saturday 4 until 6 p.m. I play you music that I enjoy listening to, music that I love to sing to, but more importantly, music that I like to dance to. I want to start the show by saying a huge congratulations to the Radio Blue Mountains team who have been live broadcasting today, and send my late apologies for not attending. I put down the fact that I'm recovering from a nervous breakdown, that my ability to retain information and know what's going on around town down to that. Anyway, we're going to start today. I've got a mixed bag of beauties, some old tracks, some new, but we're going to start off with some Prince, I Want to Be Your Lover.

0: Excuse me, can I please talk to you for a minute? Oh my God.
1: What's been happening?
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0: What a great little track, that one. The Girl Is Mine, featuring Destiny's Child and Brandy.
1: I think 99 sold as well. Sorry, I've got a little bit of a burp in the back of my throat.
0: Coming up next, we've got Operator. It's DJ Cozy's disco edit of the Lapsley and DJ Cozy track. As I said earlier, I feel like a little bit of a Wally. There has been a huge winter festival that's been happening in Katoomba. I was very, very well aware of it, but apparently one of the side effects of having a nervous breakdown is you can't remember shit. So I've just walked into the studio and realised that I've missed a really epic day for the radio station. So thanks to all my fellow presenters, and particularly to our fantastic president, Ian. Ian, I'm looking forward to that telephone call and really leaning in on trying to raise some funds for this station. Here it is, Operator.

hello to some very, very special guests that are tuning in from sunny Scarborough. Yeah, on the coast of the UK. My brother Carl and his gorgeous wife Nicola, thank you for tuning in. I hope that you are going to continue to join me on your Saturday morning. Have I got some tunes lined up for you, kid? Keep tuned in. Coming up next is Medicine by Channel Trez. This is actually a recommendation from one of my fellow hosts, Axel Morlin. He's on every Tuesday, 4 to 6. Tune in, listen to him. This is from Axel. He dropped it in my inbox a few weeks ago. Let's go. Explode.

0: Lots of love, Axel and Bianca.
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0: This is Sunset Sessions. It's 4 until 6 every Saturday, where I play you what I'm enjoying listening to or music that I've played before when I have been behind the decks. I've got some old, I've pulled out some old tracks for later on. But before we get into that, I've got a few jobs to do. The weather up in Katoomba, I'll give you Katoomba over the next few days. I've got the wrong glasses on. Okay. It is mostly clear today with a high of 8.5, but it's going to feel like 3.6 and a low today of 3. So sorry, high today of 13, low of 3. Tomorrow, partly cloudy, high of 12, low of 3. And there's 40% chance, or 40% of the area might get some rain tomorrow. Monday, high of 12, low of 3. And Tuesday, high of 12, low of 2. Brrr. It's getting chilly. It's getting really, really chilly. I like it. We're burning through some logs, though, up in Blackheath. Okay, transport. What have we got going on for you folks? There's some track work happening, 22nd of June. I reckon jump on there, it's quite confusing. 22nd of June until the 26th of June, there are some buses replacing trains between Lithgow and Penrith. When I say jump on there, I mean transportnewsouthwales.info/alerts. And then there is some track work, buses replace trains between Springwood and Penrith. Again, jump on there. There's a little bit of a timetable that's happening between the 29th of June and the 3rd of July. So transportnewsouthwales.info/alerts. That's what we use here. Live traffic. Let's have a look for you. What have we got going on? Blackheath, Great Western Highway between Evans Lookout and Cox's River. There's some scheduled road work, some line marking. Let me put a bit of music on in background. It's a bit dull otherwise, isn't it? Ooh, there we go. There we go. What was she thinking? What was she thinking? Not much, obviously. All right, we've got Blackheath, Great Western Highway between Evans Lookout Road and Cox's Road. There's some line marking, and that's due to end on Wednesday, the 24th of June. Springwood, Great Western Highway, between Boland Avenue and Mount Street. There is some scheduled roadwork, and that is due to finish on the 26th of June. Mount Victoria, Darling Causeway, near Mount Victoria Station. There's some scheduled roadworks. Finishing 5th of July. Great Western Highway, Wentworth Falls, Pritchard Street and Plantation Street. There is an intersection upgrade. Friday the 3rd of July, that's due to finish. Wentworth Falls, Great Western Highway at Station Street. There is some scheduled roadwork due to finish on the 25th of June. What else have we got that's interesting? Oh, there's an intersection upgrade up here in Katoomba between Bathurst and Witten Street due to finish on the 15th of July. Oh, Lithgow, there's various roadworks apparently due to finish on Thursday the 25th of June. What else? We've got Hazelbrook, Great Western Highway, Rosedale Avenue and Mount Avenue. We've got some roadwork happening there due to finish on the 22nd of June. Lithgow, Bell, Chifley Road between Main Street and Darling Causeway. Some work going there, some line marking, 1st of July. Oh my God, there's so much going on. There's some scheduled roadwork between Chifley Road, Lithgow and Bell. Look out for yourselves. Here is some cant.

My Tam, My Type, Kant Remix by Motel. We have got a great little track, a little bit of Tech House, I think. Morning Coffee, can't quite remember. Goodfella, Jitwim. And then we've got an MJ Cole vocal coming up afterwards. I've got a lot of friends tuned in from all around the globe, particularly my brother, Carl, and his wife, Nicola. Another

0: This is Sunset Sessions. I'm here every Saturday, 4 until 6. Make sure you tune in. I chat about, I don't know, it depends what happens that week. This week, there was a lot of community activity. As some of you might know, I'm on the recovery from going through a little bit of a rough patch. And what I have done is I've arranged for my mum, or should I say my wife, and I've arranged for my mum to come over and help me get out of this funk. And she really has. Like, I spent a few months not really doing much and kind of hanging out in the house and, you know, listening to music and, yeah, being pretty miserable. But this week, we've really hit the community. Mum's been over 3 weeks. One of those weeks, we were up in Brisbane. But this week, I really feel like I've found my feet here in the mountains. We had some great service and also witnessed some exceptional service from Namaya at the Conservation Hut. Namaya, if you are tuning in, you really do deserve a gold star for your patience with that table. Andrew, up at the butchers up in Blackheath, thank you for your smiley face and
1: your beautiful bratwurst sausage.
0: Blackheath Bakery, what an addiction. We have got an addiction, Kazza and I. We're loving the Lamington, we're loving the vanilla slice. The squishy rhubarb last night was something special. Katoomba Swimming Pool. What an epic pool to swim in. 25 metres versus 50 is actually quite nice. And swimming an hour every day this week has been really good for the soul. Folks at Might Attend, like, great service today. Thanks for looking after us. Charmaine at Charmaine's Candles, if anyone ever wants to nip down there, she's got some beautiful vases and beautiful flowers. I've got so many, the Mountains Pies, oh my god, if you haven't been to Mountains Pies up between Wentworth Falls and Lura, head in there because it's absolutely epic. Tonight, Shirley and Phil at Lura Chinese, I'm heading down

have got Claudia and Nathan. We have got the Hinman Hammond household, Hugo, Tobes, Lucy, Brooke and David. We've got Felix and Erica, my gorgeous mother-in-law, Helen. Sorry, I promise you I'm never again to talk about age across the airwaves. We've got Nick and JD on some special guests over in Jasper's well-manicured bush. Inside joke, everybody. Ari Stavros sending you some love across the waves. Jane McMillionaire, how many martinis? The Sims, not the video game. Cam, Liz, Tilly, and Weebornie. Simone, I hope you're tuning in from Potts Point. We've got Jill, Patrick, Leo, Mia, Leo, and little Frankie. The Pubgies, love you guys. That's Deb, Rob, and hopefully Taylor and Jacob. Axel and Bianca, I've already given you a shout out, but love you folks, Wolfie and Bonnie. Bunny. We've got Ollie, Yoko, Akira and Mo, Pip, Wayno and Frankie. Thank you all for tuning in. Oh, my gorgeous brother Carl and his lovely wife. Over in Scarborough. I hear you moving to Endert Road, our kid. For those folks not from Yorkshire, End of the Road is the last place that people go to spend their last days. My brother is turning 50 soon. That's not old, our kid. It's not old at all.

0: I'm not sure if I announced the last couple of songs, but we had Just Then Was Sonning My Eyes. That was an MJ Cole version, by Mayumi and MJ Cole. And before that was Morning Coffee, Goodfella and Jitwam. Coming up now, we have Aerobics and DJ Slink. And thank you very much, Harvey, for confirming that you have been tuned in for the last 20 minutes. You would have been in big, big bother, lad.
1: Left, right, flip, shake your hips. 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
1: Mass
2: holding his hat.
1: Faithless.
2: I knew he was leaving. He sat on my bed, told me some facts, son. I have a duty calling on me. You and your sister, be brave, my little soldier. And don't forget all I told you. You're the mister of the house, now remember this. And when you wake up in the morning, give your mama a kiss. Then I had to say goodbye. In the morning, woke mama with a kiss on each eyelid. Even though I'm only a kid, certain things can't be hid. Mama grabbed me, held me like I was made of gold, but left her in the stories untold. I said, Mama, it'll be alright when Daddy comes home tonight. Whether long-range weapon or suicide bomb, a wicked mind is a weapon of mass destruction. Whether your soul away, son, or BBC One, misinformation is a weapon of mass destruction. You're for the Caucasian or a poor Asian, racism.

0: destruction. 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Overcome inaction is a weapon of mass destruction.
1: The skin under my chin is exploding again. I'm getting stressed from some other children. I'm holding it in. We taking sides like a politician. And if I get friction, we get to fighting. I defend my dad. He's the best of all.

never seem to do is hide the tears. Seemed like daddy been gone for years, but he was right. Now I'm geared up for the fight, and he would be proud of me if my daddy came home tonight. Listening keenly, whether long-range weapon or suicide bomb, a wicked mind is a weapon of mass destruction. Whether your Soraway son or BBC One, misinformation is a weapon of mass destruction. You could have Caucasian or a poor Asian, racism is a weapon of mass destruction. Whether inflation or globalization, fear is a weapon of mass destruction. Whether Halliburton, Enron or anyone, greed is a weapon of mass destruction. We need to find courage, overcome. Inaction is a weapon of mass destruction. My story stops here. Let's be clear, this scenario is happening everywhere, and you ain't going to Nirvana or Farvana. You coming right back here to live out your karma with even more drama than previously. Seriously, just how many centuries

refuse to see that people overseas suffer just like we. Bad leadership and egos unfettered and free, who feed on the people they supposed to lead. I don't need good people to pray and wait for the Lord to make it all straight. There's only now, do it right.

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4: 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You know me, Lou Dog, all about small business. All right, just before the ads, we had Car Crash by Jiggets and Charlotte Plank. And then by Stein and Berin, we had See Me. Now, Joe Collins, that's married to Sinead. Joe, I don't know if you remember me. I'm quite sure you do. We've had many, many, many a chit chat over the years. But your gorgeous friends, Nick and JD, dropped me a line earlier this week because I made an announcement. I've got an Instagram page and I would like the station to be about the community and shout outs, inside jokes, all those things. Because it's not just about me playing music. I'm here for you folks out in the community and your entertainment. So here I am to entertain you while, well, I think quite frankly, if you want my opinion, I think if you're in that swimming pool down in Bury, you're probably entertaining yourselves. Happy 50th birthday, Joe. Happy 50th. I hope you're having a fabulous time. I'm quite sure you're going to be fed extremely well. I know that you had a little bit of a hiccup with the chef today, and you've got gorgeous Nick in there with a pinny on, sorting you out a feed. Anyway, thank you so much for choosing to tune into Radio Blue Mountains and listen to my weekly set of Sunset Sessions between 4 and 6. Happy birthday, Joe. Love to you.

Day, Joe Collins. Thank you for tuning in. I hope you have our station locked. Jump online, Joe. Check us out. We've got shows for everyone. Yeah, and that's to everyone else that's listening. Look, just for you as well, Joe, I was thinking like 50. What years would you have been clubbing? And I dug this beauty out for you. Have you picked it yet?

week, Carol and I were sitting binging some TV shows. There's a fantastic TV show out at the moment called Legends. I think it's on Netflix or some streaming channel. And it's about the police and the drugs and the customs and folks that used to work in customs, and they volunteered to be legends. Tune in, it's a great TV show, but the trap

And Jimmy, do you remember these days? Were you listening to this when you made the babies? That's a shout out to you, Spirit.

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5: Well, that was hilarious. Entrance Set You Free went down like a sack of coals. I quite enjoyed it when it came on the TV show. Maybe don't listen to my taste in music. I think it's probably the first letdown in 8 weeks, so not too bothered about that. All right, coming up next, we have Break My Heart, Cosmic Girl. So it's a remix by Dua Lipa, The Blessed Madonna, Jamiroquai, and the Dimitri from Paris.
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Lou Dog. This is Radio Blue Mountains 89.1 FM. This is Sunset Sessions. Thank you for joining me every Saturday 4 until 6. Listening to music that I've been thinking of, I've heard of, I've dug out from old hard drives. I've done a little bit of digging this week into some old deep house tracks. I'm very keen to get back on my deck, so I might think about doing some live mixes as my confidence builds. As I've mentioned a couple of times, I've got my brother and his wife tuning in from all the way over in the UK in sunny Scarborough. Now, I love my brother. I love him very much, but we very rarely speak. So, but when we do speak, we always have a really nice time. And he was surprised to hear last week that I did in fact have a little radio show. What do you mean you got a radio show? Yeah, I got a radio show. Like, I play music. And I love a recommendation or like a little request. Have you got a request? Is there anything that you remember we used to play when we were little? And he goes, All the Leaves Are Brown. I'm like, what? All the Leaves Are Brown. And I'm like, I don't know, like, who he was hanging out with, but we certainly weren't listening to it. From my memory, California Dreaming, maybe we were. But I think that the original is probably maybe a bit too pedestrian for this show. I don't know, because the actual track that you did choose is a little bit pedestrian, which is Under the Bridge, Red Hot Chili Peppers. But zero judgment. That goes to you folks out there that have given me judgment on my entrance Set You Free track. Anyway, Carl, I've done some digging. I did it late one night. Here it is, California Dreaming by DJ Dark and Mental.

Thank you for that little recommendation, or half recommendation there, Carl, California Dreaming. And that was the remix by DJ Dark and Mental. Now, my brother did actually give us a request, which was the Red Hot Chili Peppers, Under the Bridge. We used to play a lot of the Red Hot Chili Peppers, and I think as well Off the Wall, the Michael Jackson LP, I'm quite sure from memory. So here it is, Under the Bridge by the Red Hot Chili Peppers. Quite an apt song, actually, Carl, because I was only talking to Mum the other day. I've been doing a little bit of reflecting. I'm not sure if you know, but I've had a little bit of a breakdown. Life got a little bit too rough for Lou Dog. And I've been doing a lot of reflecting and thinking. And I've been thinking a lot about, you know, childhood and growing up. And I wanted to take this opportunity for telling a fib. And I'll never forget the time that you got into trouble for me telling a fib. So I hope we can put that water under the bridge and you forgive me for telling Mum that I took that 50p at the UFE, because I didn't take that 50p. I spent it, and I'm really sorry you got in trouble, bruv. Love you.

enjoyed your requests today. And a big shout out to my gorgeous mother, who's been a huge rock for me. And I'm very much enjoying hanging out with her and watching her Cali fudge recipes. Folks, if you've got a track that you would like me to play, I've set up an Instagram page. And my darling wife, Portland, is going to help me manage this, because I'm not very good. I'm great at operations and things, but not this rubbish. But you can follow me on sunset_sessions_RBM89.1 FM. I'm also going to be working with my darling friend Brooke, also our head of marketing, or my head of marketing has been for a lot of years. She's going to help us out with some swag, or merch, should I say. I don't like the word swag. It's got a negative connotation for me. So I'm going to do some merch. We're going to sell it. We're going to raise some money for this epic radio station. You're listening to Radio Blue Mountains, 89.1 FM. This is an old belter of mine, Wolfgang's Fifth Symphony. Hope you like it, Mum Helen.

jump into some weather for you folks while we're playing this track. Today we've seen some beautiful weather, a little bit of drizzle earlier on in the day. Again, apologies to my fellow radio presenters, but epic job today at the Winter Magic Festival here in Katoomba. You can sign me up for the next big major event. I'm in. Okay, weather tomorrow, Katoomba, high of 12, low of 3. Monday, high of 12, low of 3. Tuesday, high of 12, low of 3. There's not much chance of any rain there. Now, let's have a look at any travel alerts for you on the Blue Mountains line. We have got some track work that's happening between the 22nd of June and the 26th of June. If I were you, I'd jump on transportnewsouthwales.info/alerts. If you're catching trains between Lithgow and Penrith, you're going to need to jump on there and know what's happening. All right, there is some track work between the 29th of June and the 3rd of July. That's between Springwood and Penrith. So if you catch those trains, I recommend you jump online, transportnewsouthwales.info/alerts. There is an access restriction alert. Parramatta Station, Escalator 6, don't go there on the Western Concourse. It's not available, all right? So restriction there's access restriction at the Parramatta Station. All right, live traffic, take a breath. There's a lot going on. If you don't know about that road damage in Mount Victoria, what rock have you been living under? Blackheath, Great Western Highway between Evans Lookout and the Coxes River Road. There's some line marking that's due to finish on the 24th of June. Springwood, Great Western Highway between Boland Avenue and Mount Street. There's some scheduled roadwork maintenance and that's due to finish on the 26th of June. Mount Victoria, Darling Causeway near Mount Victoria Station. There's some scheduled roadwork 5th of July, that is due to finish. Wentworth Falls, Great Western Highway between Pritchard Street and Plantation Street. There is some scheduled roadwork. There's an intersection upgrade happening there. Friday the 3rd of July is when that's due to finish. Wentworth Falls, Great Western Highway at Station Street. There's some scheduled roadworks due to finish on the 25th of June. Take a breath. Oberon, O'Connell Road between Bathurst and Oberon. There's some roadwork due to finish on the 24th of June. Katoomba, Great Western Highway between Bathurst Street and Witten Street. There is an intersection upgrade due to finish on the 15th of July. Let me see what else. Hazelbrook, Great Western Highway between Rosedale Avenue and Mount Avenue. 22nd of June is that roadwork due to finish. Lithgow Bell, Shifley Road between Main Street and Darling Causeway. There is some line marking and that is due to finish on Wednesday, the 1st of July.

you've ever been anywhere where I have had control of some decks, I have for sure played that track. That was Wolfgang's Fifth Symphony by Wolfgang Gartner. And before that, we had our weekly request by Carl Morton over in Scarborough, and that was Under the Bridge, Red Hot Chili Peppers. We used to play it when we were wee bairns. All right, gonna knock it up a notch here. We've got Work Dub by Papo Nasty, Shufa, and Denise Belfon. I hope you enjoy it.

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Please do not be alarmed. Remain calm. Do not attempt to leave the dance floor. The DJ booth is conducting a troubleshoot test of the entire system. Somehow, while the party was in progress, an unidentified frequency has been existing in the system for some time.

0: 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It's 5:45. There's only 15 minutes left. This hangout time, it goes too quickly.
1: Ooh, I've got summer up my sleeve. Next week, you've got me for 3 hours, and week after, you've got me for another three. I will be starting an hour earlier. The gorgeous Trevor Day is having a little vacay, and I will be extending my session 3 until 6. And I've got the wrong glasses on to see before, but I know it's Ian Everington, president, but Ian on air is going to extend his session from 12 until 3 to make up for Trevor's vacation. Log on rbm.org.au. 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Okay, before we just had David Guetta, the past, the present and the future, and now we've got Groove Armada, DJ Boring and Grammar Funk with I See You Baby.

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Okay, before we just had David Guetta, The Past, The Present and The Future, and now we've got Groove Armada, DJ Boring and Grammar Funk with I See You Baby.

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4: G'day, folks. Last 10 minutes. Thanks so much for hanging out with me today. I've had an absolute blast as always. Thanks to everyone that's been in contact with either a shout out or a request or letting me know that they're tuning in. I very much appreciate it, and I love being on this journey with you folks. I'm having an absolute blast. Watch out for the merch. Hinman and I are going to get our hands dirty next week and try sell some goodies to raise some money for this fantastic radio station, rbm.org.au. Now, as you all know, I'm from the north of England. All my family are over there. My mum's here helping.

me out. And my nephew was here not that long ago, and he was extremely enthusiastic about tuning in. I think he tuned in for the first two, and then you've forgotten all about me, Harvey. I've had to make sure that I get some requests from you to ensure that you tune in. But you have, and I love you. So I'm going to play two of your requests back to back. We've got Gecko Overdrive. That's Oliver Heldens and Becky Hill. And F for You. That is Disclosure and Mary J. Blige. Remember, folks, if you want a shout out, if you want to request a song, you just follow me on Sunset underscore sessions underscore RBM dot RBM underscore FM. I don't even know. It's too bloody long. I need to sort this out. Give me a sec.

Here is sunset_sessions_RBM89.1 FM. As I just said, you don't have to be nearly 50 to be really rubbish at social media. I'm

It's almost time to say goodnight. One last track left for you folks. We're going to close out with Losing It by Fisher. You know me, I'm here every Saturday, 4 until 6, Sunset Sessions. For the next 2 weeks, you get a bonus hour each week. I will be covering some of Trevor Day's holiday. He usually does sonic sounds. And before that, we've got Ian on air, and he'll be extending his session 12 until 3. So make sure you tune in. As always, shop local, spend your money local, support small business, help keep our mountains community alive. Love you all. Look forward to hanging out for a little bit longer next week. Good night.

pop, rock, folk, blues and jazz, five-time Grammy Award winner Keb Mo has new music out with Fussin' and Fightin', the track that opened this week, and it comes from his latest acoustic album, The Breakdown, which chronicles personal reflections on the passage of time and the inevitability of change. Hi, and welcome to this week's Heart Journey that is Blues, Roots and Boots. And this week, I've been swamped with so many great tracks, it's a challenge to decide what to bring forward. There's Catherine Britt, Vixens of Fall, Mac and Shah, Rose Kaleo Band, No Promises, Mufasa, Zevon Lee, and Jen Myers and the Rough and Tumble, to highlight just a few. But picking up from Keb Mo and keeping the Delta feel going, it's Marshall and the Fro up next, with a track from their brand new album, Hillbilly Disco, a collection of what they refer to as psychedelic-tinged blues and country. It's called White Witch.

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Take Our Time is the latest track from Catherine Britt, who has four golden guitars to her name and multiple charting singles both in Australia and in America, where she lived for a few years in the early to mid-2000s. Her career has spanned two decades so far, and she's acclaimed for her honesty and authenticity in her songwriting. The Rose Kaleo Band is up next, and the soul-soaked blues rock outfit have an album they've just released called 42 Days. And from that album, we're going to check out Where She Sleeps.

Country duo Mac and Sha are the artists who just gave us Take Our Time On Forever. They are brothers who grew up in a regional centre, but through determination, both built separate careers in the entertainment industry through various means, such as theatre and TV, before forming Mac and Sha in 2022. And since then, they've produced a number of country pop-oriented singles that have built on the reputation that they've been creating for their live shows as well. And following on from that, we have Dale Mallett, also known as Mufasa, who is up next with a track featuring singer-songwriter Tess Fapani called Setting Sun. His music is roots reggae, blended with a bit of salt and sea thrown in, and has a bright and breezy vibe. It seems he moves around Australia's west and east coasts and has built a following that can truly be said to span this great continent of ours. Here is Setting Sun from Mufasa with Tess Fapani.

From Melbourne, a city that has managed to keep a vibrant music scene, including a very healthy blues scene, comes Zevon Lee with Gonna Be Alright. His bluesy guitar playing, soulful vocals, and a finger on the pop pulse is the means by which Zevon Lee is firmly building his own lane, riff by riff and hook by hook. Vixens of Fall have come out of the blocks with a harder, rockier sound with their new release, Midnight Cowgirls. They're a Queensland-based outfit formed around the tight sibling harmonies of sisters Nina, Ren and Lulu. They've been lighting up the country music scene for about 10 years now and released their debut album in 2023. Here is Vixens of Fall with Midnight Cowgirls.

A duo from the Gippsland area of Victoria consistently releases little gems, with Wildside, that last track, being the latest from No Promises. Since forming around 2020, they've been determined to defy categorising with folk, pop, country, blues, Americana, and rock all being a part of the mix as they follow the song wherever it leads. It's been a while since their last album, so Siren, their third studio album and produced this time by Matt Fell, which is due out next month, is eagerly anticipated. Rockabilly Blues is the heart of the sound created by Perth-based trio The Roughhouses, who've just released Whiskey Will Do, the track we're going to check out now.

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1: I like a little 2/4, baby. I like the kind of beat.

You can admit you like country music is the challenge, or maybe the invitation extended through that last track, which is the latest from six-time Golden Guitar winner and 2023 Female Country Artist of the Year, Amber Lawrence. It comes from her latest album, Suburban Cowgirls. Up next, it's Keely Ellen, a teenage singer-songwriter from the home of good rum and even better ginger beer, Bundaberg, Queensland. We're going to have a listen to That's How You Fall in Love, her third single release.

Winding up the program this week, it's a Canadian outfit by the name of Samantha Martin and Delta Sugar. Lead singer and the band's main songwriter, Samantha Martin released her first EP around 2004, and from that point has been steadily building a reputation as a singer, performer and writer. Her band Delta Sugar released their first album, Send the Nightingale, to critical acclaim and followed that with the also critically acclaimed Run to Me, which saw the band move beyond their Canadian audience with tours of Europe. The Reckless One followed, considered a tour de force, and their latest album is a beautiful buzz. So here is You're the Love from Samantha Martin and Delta Sugar, and until next time, don't forget to make a great day.

Howdy-ho, good people. It's Jump Children time. Steve here in the chair, coming to you on the Community Radio Network from the studios of Valley FM on Ngunnawal Country in the ACT. How are you? I am fine. Thanks for asking. I'm really looking forward to bringing you the show this week. I mean, that's always the case, but this week in particular, because I have a couple of things installed for you which have been in the slot for a couple of months, and I'm looking forward to getting them out there. I have a few outtakes and alternates of tunes we all know well. I am going to continue on from last week with a few more rare and unissued J.D. Miller recordings, and I'll top that lot off with a couple of new releases. That's all to come here on Jump Children, so let's jump straight in. I've told you the story of Jack Holmes' Happy Payday / Blacksmith Blues before. Here's Austin McCoy with an alternate take of the former, Happy Payday.

Let's get you caught up with the Jump Children happening so far. At the top, picking up where we left off last week, Vicky Tafoya and the Big Beat, Jump Children. Don't know if I've mentioned this, but sadly, late last year, we lost Vicky to cancer. Followed that with Jimmy Wilson jumping from 6 to 6. Jimmy Wilson had just the one top 10 hit. That wasn't it. It was Tin Pan Alley from mid-1953. Austin McCoy next, an alternate take of Happy Payday that appeared on RPM in 1950. Another alt take after that, Etta James with Richard Berry, Hey Henry from 1957. What was next? Yes, yes, yes. Preston Love and his orchestra, Boom Diddy Wah Wah Baby. The vocal there was handled by Henry Houston and a very young Sugar Pie DeSanto. So young, in fact, she was still using her birth name, Palia Ballington, in case you were wondering. As a duo, they called themselves the Love Bugs. Followed that with the Teen Queens, Just Goofed on RPM from January 1956. That was the flip of their monster, Eddie My Love. In the background, we have Paul Gayton, The Hunch from October 59. That's a cover released hot on the heels of the original, which was by Bobby Peterson. You are listening to Jump Children, and right now we'll have a little soul. Some ladies coming up, Tina Britt, then Doris Troy.

At the top there, Tina Brett, The Real Thing. Her first hit, which spent 6 weeks in the charts in 1965, topping out at number 20. Followed that with Doris Troy, recorded live in 1964. Say yeah. You're listening to Jump Children on the Community Radio Network. Steve here in the chair. Still to come this week, we're going to take another trip to the vaults of J.D. Miller in Crowley, Louisiana. Actually, what the heck? I think we might go there now. Miller had a working relationship with Ernie Young in Nashville, and more than a couple of Miller recordings ended up on Young's Excello label. I'll begin with one of those. From September 1962, Silas Hogan, Roaches in My Kitchen, Trouble at Home Blues.

From 1958, Leroy Washington, Lost Love Letter Blues, recorded by J.D. Miller in Crowley, Louisiana, but never released. The riff at the start was a common theme in some of Miller's songs. Probably the best known is Lonesome Sundowns, My Home is a Prison. You are listening to Jump Children with Steve. Here's an old take of Rocket Morgan's best known tune. From 1958, You're Humbugging Me.

Joe Richards, who J.D. Miller recorded as Joe Rich. He cut at least three excellent sides in 62, two of which were issued on Miller's T-Bird label. That was one of the two, Lonesome Lover Blues. Before that, Jimmy Anderson, who had one release on Miller's Zin imprint and three others that Miller had placed with Ernie Young. He sounded a fair bit like Slim Harpo, probably too much like Slim Harpo to have much success. We heard I Want You, I Need You, which Miller left in the can. You are listening to Jump Children on the Community Radio Network, and I reckon that I might swing it on out just a little. Will I? Yes, let's do this.

A couple of recent releases on Jump Children. At the top, English outfit Jump 66. Let's Have a Natural Ball from their brand new Every Dog Has Its Day set. I'd never heard of them before I heard this album. It turns out they've been a going concern for over a decade and a half, and there's 10 or so other albums available on Bandcamp. My homework this week is to check some of them out. After Jump 66, we had Mark Brassard from his Chance Worth Taking album, Let Me Take You Out Tonight. Jump Children, I'm going to get you to keep your dancing shoes on.

0: me, so I can't tell you exactly when that was. Jump Children, and sadly we're nearing the end. I'll finish off with, well, a masterpiece, a tune that I pull out at Casa del Steven on odd-numbered months, but only every 2 or 3 years for Jump Children. You'll know the tune, but perhaps not the lyrics. The Royal Crown Review, Barflies at the Beach.
1: All right, you bums, listen up. Suntan oil don't go good with a three-piece suit, you know, makes it all oily and stupid-looking.

Nick Curran and the Nightlife's Honey Bee. Before that, Swiss outfit Lily Mo and the Barnyard Stompers from their self-titled album, Hey Little Boy. Lily Mo and the Barnyard Stompers only had the one album, which is quite a pity because the one they had was pretty good. Although Miss Lily Mo did release a solo album a few years later, I don't have it with

Thanks for joining me for this edition of Sister Selector's Roots and Reggae Show. 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After Mick Dick's Wanted Airy Version intro piece, we hear from Melbourne multi-instrumentalist and singer Ja Tung with his good friend Rajar 45 from the mighty Subtribe Massive. They say of the track that in a time of global uncertainty, it arrives as both a warning and a promise. A reminder that resistance is alive, truth is rising, and the fire of reggae continues to burn. This is

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released independent artist Wilk Caruso on Red Light On, before it Jar Tongue and Ray Jar 45 on Militant, and from her new release called She Is Life, this is Keshera.

from their album together called Enter the Sound. Legendary UK artists Dub Pistols and Freestylers on Give You Love, that also featured vocals by singer-songwriter Belle Humble. Before them, produced by Germany's John Moon, Kay Shera on the dub remix of She and Blaze It Up from her new release She Is Life. Another collaboration, this is Elastica Dub and Zion Train.

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Jamaican-born Azza Lineage from her new album Rebel Daughter on No Vagabond, and with her on the track Jessie Royal and Brandon Roots. Before her, Astral Vision, Rhythm in Dub by Elastica Dub and Zion Train, with Gabriel Blue on vocals. On Sister Selector's Roots and Reggae show now. Out of Adelaide, this is seven-piece instrumental reggae band Sub Magmatic with their debut release, Left-Handed.

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1: Reggae legend King Kong and Little Lion sound together on Revolutionist, a powerful roots anthem driven by conviction and authenticity. King Kong affirms his stance as a Rasta rebel, standing firm in his faith and refusing to be influenced by outside forces. Submagmatic from Adelaide before them with Left Handed. And this is French artists Soul Sugar and Dub Shepherds.

French keys player Guillaume Metenier as Soul Sugar, with French duo Jolly Joseph and Dr. Sharty as Dub Shepherds, on the first single from their forthcoming Blue House Rockin' Volume 2, set for release next year. This is their dub mix of Rick James' classic Super Freak. Before it, from last year's Blue House Rockin' Volume 1, the cover of Jackie Mitoo's Drum Song. Up next, mixed by Roberto Sanchez, Linval Thompson with Fire in a Babylon.

with Roberto Sanchez at the controls in a brand new dub style. Linval Thompson with his 1982 hit Look How Me Sexy and Look How Me Dub. And with Fire in a Battle on at the top with Roberto and the Monarch Rhythm Force. From Buckets Radio in Gloucester and via the Australian Community Radio Network. 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
1: The world today is in a very difficult situation. And we all know it. Because we're the ones who created it. We're going to have to be the ones to clean it up. We're going to have to learn to live together. Love each other. Because I believe one day someone or something is going to want to judge who's creating all this corruption and death and pollution and all these difficult situations on earth.

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You have been listening to episode 97 of 1200 Twelves as heard across the nation with thanks to the Community Radio Network. This is yours truly, BJD, hopping on the mic one last time to wrap up this episode and also send a big ups going out to Sam Tweaks, you absolute legend.

What's up? This is Boogie One in the place to be, and you're listening to Definition Radio. Shoutouts from Puerto Rico, BDF and Hip Hop Cristiano Hispano representando. 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
3: Good morning, I'm Alyssa Delfs. The Prime Minister has announced that cost relief at the Bowser has been extended for another month, but the fuel savings won't be as substantial as those seen in May and June. On Sky, Anthony Albanese confirmed the limited extension of the fuel excise, which has been halved from what motorists saw recently.
4: We know that families are still under pressure.

0: Russia. And we also know that the impact of this conflict on the other side of the world will have a long economic tail to it. So there's still some uncertainty. The oil prices come down this week. We want to see that flow through, but it will take some time.
1: A winter solstice event which aims to prevent and destigmatise suicide is moving online. Advocacy group Survivors of Suicide and Friends has been holding events on the winter solstice since 2013. This year's theme is taking a gentle look back to help look forward.
2: This year will be a lot different. It will be more intimate than it's been before.
1: Co-founder Annette Baker says while the move online has been a major change, it will still spread the same message. Weather conditions will settle again next week, returning to typical temps for this time of year, especially in the east of the country, where it's been relatively warm. On the ABC, the Bureau of Meteorology's Alana Cherney has the forecast.
3: Into today and tomorrow, we will see a continuation of some shower activity through central and southern parts of Queensland, from the Central Highlands and Goldfields, extending down towards the Darling Downs and out east towards the coast, as well as through northeast New South Wales. We'll also see some shower activity through the eastern parts of Victoria and southeast of New South Wales.
4: Morning, it's Paul. It's the Theme Machine, and this morning's theme is the songs of Carole King. It consists of 50 tracks written or co-written by her. Many were written in collaboration with her first husband, Jerry Goffin, and a large number co-written by lyricist Tony Stern, who died back in perhaps 2019. And I think it's important to mention her because, for example, Carole's album Tapestry, her best album, her most well-known one. All of the words were written by apparently Tony Stern. Anyway, what do we have? First up, Aretha Franklin with her version of You Make Me Feel Like a Natural Woman. After that, a James Taylor double, the first one being You've Got a Friend, and it features backing vocals by Joni Mitchell. After that, Up on the Roof, once again by James.

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3: All right, what do we have on this morning's playlist? That'll be Dusty Springfield Triple. So these were all songs written by Carole King, or co-written by her, performed predominantly by other artists, although I'm going to have some just by Carole. Anyway, the three Dusty Springfield tracks that I've chosen this morning are Don't Forget About Me, a track called Going Back, and after that, Some of Your Lovin'.

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3: And now for our Kylie's version of The Locomotion. This is the third time the song was a hit. First by Little Eva, the second by, I believe, Grand Funk Railroad. And finally, this one. And after this one, track by Rod Stewart. Once again, written by Carole King, as all the songs in this morning's playlist. Rockin' Rod, song called So Far Away.

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2: 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Next up, Double Shot by Herman's Hermits. 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
2: And what do we have next up? That'll be a song called Don't Bring Me Down by The Animals, and after that by The Beach Boys. Just Once in My Life is the name of that song. After that, from The Beatles' first LP, Please Please Me, the song Chains, also a hit for the band called The Cookies.

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Alrighty, you're listening to the Theme Machine. What do we have next? That would be, okay, I'm going to give you three songs. First up, by the Byrds, Wasn't Born to Follow. Then a double shot by Ben E. King and the Drifters. And those two tracks are named At the Club and When My Little Girl is Smiling.

All right, now on the theme machine, more songs by, well, written by Carole King. And now for a Monkees triple, Pleasant Valley Sunday, then Pauper's Song, which is the theme from the 1968 Monkees film Head. And after that, track called Sometime in the Morning.